0: Heidi, did you know that kelp forests are among the fastest growing ecosystems on Earth? Yeah, some giant kelp species can grow more than half a meter in a single day.
1: Wow.
0: That's a lot.
1: That's impressive.
0: So what do you do with kelp?
1: I have no idea.
0: Yeah, it's a weird word, isn't it? Kelp.
1: It is a weird word.
0: It doesn't sound like it's a real thing, but apparently it's a thing. Kelp. It doesn't sound delicious either.
1: No,
0: I'm pretty sure it's like a seafood kind of thing. But if you're into kelp, I guess now that's good news. I just had to say kelp one more time. All right, we don't know everything, but now we know kelp. Start.

0: Time now for the joke of the day with my beautiful bride, Heidi Small. What do you have for me there, Heidi?
1: A ham sandwich walks into a bar and orders a beer. The bartender says, "Sorry, we don't serve food here."
0: I see what you did there. Oh, that's good. That's good.
1: Yeah.
0: Thank you.
1: You're very, very welcome, John.
0: That's all? We're just getting the one?
1: You're just the one today.
0: I thought maybe you were going to give me a bonus.
1: Peach.
0: That was a peach. So I was going to say, you didn't even need a bonus. So good job. That is your joke of the day on the John and Heidi Show.
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0: Time now for the scoop of the day. Millions of marigold flowers are thrown away every year, but researchers say they could become part of the next great superfood movement. Proteins extracted from discarded marigolds are heat stable, they have antioxidant properties, and they can help blend oil and water, qualities that make them useful in the process of processing food. In processing, however you say that. Following a study, scientists say turning this floral waste into a plant-based protein could reduce food waste, could provide a more sustainable source of protein. And they say more testing is needed before it's going to appear in grocery stores, but you just might see this eventually. I feel as though I messed up that entire story. But we're going to move on to this one. Scientists say they've identified a theoretical limit of how long humans could live. If we eliminate every other cause of aging and develop the ultimate anti-aging treatment, random DNA mutations could continue building up in our cells. Eventually, that could impair the body's ability to function, making living forever biologically impossible, despite whatever medical advancements might be developed. Computer simulations suggest this could put the maximum human lifespan between 150 years and 190 years, roughly twice what we have today.
1: Huh.
0: If you look back at biblical times, we lived way, way, way longer back then. So I don't know what kind of science these guys are using. Yeah. I know the world has changed a lot since then as well. But there you go. That is your scoop of the day on the John and Heidi Show.

0: Excited to visit right now, Pete Ferrero. He's got a new documentary out called The Best Pizza is in L.A. And one of the best parts of my job, Pete, is I get to watch these things ahead of time, like before they even come out. This was sent to me. Usually I'll watch like 5 minutes of something. I watched the entire thing. And now, thanks to you, I have to plan a trip to L.A. to try some of this amazing pizza.
1: Well, that's exciting to hear because that's like the whole point. So I hope that you do that. And I will take you on a tour of every pizza shop that I went to.
0: One of the things that I thought was really fun is the people who go, oh, no, best pizza's in New York and there's something in the water. So you brought water from New York and then you did this little challenge and the number of people who couldn't get it right. Sometimes I feel like that stuff is just in our head, isn't it?
1: I think like New York is super cool, right? Like you go to New York, you can get pizza on the street and it feels like a vibe. But I don't think it's the water. And when he said that to me, I was like, well, now I have to fly water in to see if it really makes a difference. And you know, we did the taste test. You could taste something's a little bit different in one of the pizzas. You don't know necessarily what it is. And I don't think that it makes it any better or worse. I think that they are two pizzas side by side, and most people cannot tell the difference, as you say.
0: So when I saw that you made a movie about your love for pizza, again, it's called The Best Pizzas in L.A., that instantly made me go, I want to talk to this guy. This is kind of fun. But then as I'm watching it, I'm seeing Tori Spelling and Ray Romano and Brian Austin Green. I'm like, did you know these people before doing this, or did you get to know them because of this movie?
1: I knew Tori Spelling. We became friendly over the last few years, and Brian Austin Green. And I made a couple of food documentaries before, so I'm in the circle of the chefs that were from Food Network. And since I had worked with other chefs before, the first time I met Brooke Williamson was on screen at the at Eating Pizza. But some of them I knew for sure from before, of like having worked with them or a friend of a friend, that kind of a thing.
0: And I'm not sure exactly what the combination was, but for some reason, you know, the stars that you had on this show, plus the different places that you went, because those places are also kind of stars of the show, it just hooked me and reeled me in, and I stayed there all the way through.
1: Oh, that means a lot to me. I think for me, it's like when I was making the film, okay, I mean, I'm a kid that grew up in Jersey and watched 90210 and ate pizza. So I've always connected like pop culture things with pizza, and that's what I really wanted the film to be. I didn't want it to be, you know, this sort of like, I don't know, you know, deep in the weeds of the science of pizza, though we did do the test, as you said. I wanted it to be fun, nostalgic, and I wanted people to like really enjoy the adventure. The pizza adventure is what I'm calling it.
0: Well, it all worked out. Kudos on another great project. And I say another because I actually am a fan of another movie you did back in 2017, The Price of Fame, the Ted DiBiase story. And we had a chance to watch that back in the day, and that was another fun one. So congrats on not one, but two amazing projects.
1: Yeah, and I loved that one. You know, I grew up watching wrestling as a kid as well, and I just fell in love with Ted and his story, and I wanted to make sure that people got to see that. I mean, in that story, like, I got to meet all these, like, old-school WWF wrestlers that we all grew up with through the making of that, and that was equally as cool as hanging out in L.A. with Tori Spelling.
0: I love it. Now, in this film, I don't remember who it was. Might have been Ray Romano. Somebody was talking about how you got the good pizza here. Now they just need to get some New York bagels here. So that could be your next project, bringing New York bagels to L.A.
1: I will say, and I have not said this anywhere, but like, while I do think L.A. has the best pizza, they do not have the best bagels, and there needs it to be worked on because it is terrible. The bagel scene in Los Angeles. This is not good, and New York right now is currently destroying everyone else on bagels.
0: There you go, Pete. That's it. You could do a movie about bringing good bagels to L.A.
1: Yes, I have to, you know, it's once a year I have to choose a food battle, and this would be the one to solve next, is bagels in L.A.
0: Well, I think you did a really good job on this one. Again, the project is called The Best Pizza is in L.A., and that is a grandiose statement. But then in this documentary, I feel like you did a really good job backing that up as well. So congrats on the success of this, and kudos to you. And thank you for taking the time to chat. It's been a whole lot of fun.
1: Thanks so much. Really appreciate it.
0: Again, our guest today has been Pete Ferrero. He's got a new project out right now. It's called The Best Pizza is in L.A., and I have a link to the trailer so you can watch the trailer, and then I also have a link if you'd like to watch the movie. It's all in the show notes for today at johnandheidishow.com. It should come with a warning. You're going to watch this, and you're going to absolutely positively be hungry for pizza. So you have been warned. Wow!

0: A magnitude 5.4 earthquake struck off Occidental Mindoro on Friday morning, with intensity 5 shaking recorded in parts of Mindoro and tremors reaching Metro Manila and nearby provinces. The Philippine Institute of Volcanology and Seismology located the tectonic earthquake 13 kilometers southwest of Mamburao, Occidental Mindoro. Unidentified masked men in vans dumped at least 5 caskets with anti-China, anti-communist messages in Metro Manila, one of them in front of the Chinese embassy. No group or individual has claimed responsibility for any of the caskets. Police are now conducting a probe and reviewing CCTV footage to identify who's behind the stunt. The United States has formally asked the Philippine government to extradite Kingdom of Jesus Christ leader Apollo Quiboloy to face trial on charges including child sex trafficking and fraud that landed him on the federal most wanted list. DFA spokesperson Annalene Ratonel confirmed last night the extradition request and said it had been endorsed to the DOJ.
1: Enjoy Pop and Originals.
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0: Time now for the movie quote of the day. I think you're going to get this one right, from 1989. Oh, yeah. This is Heidi's wheelhouse right here.
1: 89.
0: If you build it, he will come.
1: Oh, Field of Dreams.
0: Yeah. See, she didn't even flinch. She knew exactly what it was.
1: Yes. That was an easy one.
0: That is your move. We actually drove to that because we were in the area.
1: We did.
0: We drove over to where they filmed that. And then they were like the next week, they were going to be doing a big game there.
1: Yeah,
0: like
1: a huge NBA.
0: I was going to say an NBA. Event. Probably not that. Major League. Is that what it was? Game? Whatever it was. They were going to do a baseball game there. So there was all kinds of stuff set up that wasn't usually there. So I would like to see it when it's not all filled with stuff. But it was still pretty cool. Movie quote of the day on the John and Heidi Show.

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1: Before switching to acting, Samuel L. Jackson was studying to become a marine biologist.
0: That's pretty cool.
1: Can you imagine?
0: I think he would be a great marine biologist. I'm just imagining the dialogue happening in that lab. It would be awesome.
1: The only Great Lake that doesn't touch Canada is Lake Michigan.
0: Oh, wow. That's pretty cool.
1: And what do California, Pennsylvania, Tennessee, and West Virginia have in common?
0: They're all states.
1: They all have a city called Peanut.
0: Peanut. Okay. That's pretty cool.
1: I didn't even know that was a city.
0: I didn't know that was a city anywhere, but there it is.
1: Yeah. And that's news to me.
0: That is also news to me.

0: Fun fact for you, Heidi.
1: What's that, John?
0: Bananas can be used to power a small light bulb.
1: Bananas.
0: Yeah. So if you're, you know, all out of batteries, just see if you can buy some bananas. Fun fact for you, Heidi.
1: What's that, John?
0: The majority of your brain is fat. Yeah. So is the rest of me. Fun fact for you, Heidi.
1: What's that, John?
0: The human body contains enough fat to make 7 bars of soap.
1: Isn't that bizarre?
0: Yeah, didn't we learn that on Fight Club?
1: I think we did.
0: Pretty sure we did. Oh, I'm sorry. First rule of Fight Club. I'm not supposed to talk about that. Fun fact for you, Heidi.
1: What's that, John?
0: Only 2 mammals like spicy foods. Humans and the tree shrew.
1: Okay.
0: And we'll do one final fun fact for you, Heidi.
1: What's that, John?
0: Riding some roller coasters can help you pass kidney stones.
1: I've heard that.
0: Yeah, so that's good to know. If you have a kidney stone that you want to pass, several fun facts. Now you know. Thanks for listening to the John and Heidi Show.
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0: Time now for some weird news. A Florida tattoo artist has added another bizarre achievement to his resume. 38-year-old Funky Matas set a Guinness World Record. I probably said all of that wrong. I don't know if I said your name right or wrong. I have no idea. Set a Guinness World Record for the highest altitude skydive while performing a self-tattoo. Yeah, he jumped from...
1: I bet that turned out great. Yeah,
0: jumped from 15,000 feet at roughly 120 miles per hour, but he managed to tattoo the word fly onto his hand during the free fall.
1: Oh my gosh.
0: He even had the tattoo machine duct taped to his other hand so it wouldn't blow away.
1: These records are just getting out of control.
0: He says, the biggest challenge was finishing the tattoo before the ink froze in the frigid air. He previously set the record for having the most signatures tattooed on his body with 273, including those of Tom Brady, Bad Bunny, and Martha Stewart. The only sentence that includes Bad Bunny and Martha Stewart. There we go. That is some weird news. And I got to check out this story now. Thanks for listening. Oh, that is weird news on the John and Heidi Show. Now go.

0: A magnitude 5.4 earthquake struck off Occidental Mindoro on Friday morning, with intensity 5 shaking recorded in parts of Mindoro and tremors reaching Metro Manila and nearby provinces. The Philippine Institute of Volcanology and Seismology located the tectonic earthquake 13 kilometers southwest of Mamburao, Occidental Mindoro. Unidentified masked men in vans dumped at least 5 caskets with anti-China, anti-communist messages in Metro Manila, one of them in front of the Chinese embassy. No group or individual has claimed responsibility for any of the caskets. Police are now conducting a probe and reviewing CCTV footage to identify who's behind the stunt. The United States has formally asked the Philippine government to extradite Kingdom of Jesus Christ leader Apollo Quiboloy to face trial on charges including child sex trafficking and fraud that landed him on the federal most wanted list. DFA spokesperson Annalene Ratonel confirmed last night the extradition request and said it had been endorsed to the DOJ.
1: Pinoy Pop and Originals.
2: 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Start

0: Time now for the question of the day. This one's for you, Heidi. A survey found 40% of people say you should never do this at a concert. What is it? 40%. I've seen people do this and it is annoying. Bring a sign where they hold up a big sign. Oh. Yeah, what about the people
1: behind you that are trying to enjoy the show?
0: So if you're going to have a sign, you better be in the back row so you're not bothering anybody.
1: Right.
0: Do you remember when we went to Bon Jovi and our seats were literally the back row? Remember that?
1: Yeah. They weren't horrible seats.
0: No,
1: it wasn't a huge venue.
0: But so. it was the first concert after Richie Sambora quit.
1: Right.
0: And there was a different guy playing the guitar. And from where we were sitting, we're like, couldn't tell who was playing anyway. It's all this. If it's Richie, if it's this guy, if it's Mike, Heidi could have been playing. It was all the same to us in the back of the
1: room. No, you would have known if I was playing.
0: That is question of the day on the John and Heidi Show.

0: Time now for something special with Heidi Small. What do you have for me there, Heidi?
1: Another myth for you.
0: This one is
1: about Parkinson's disease, which my dad has.
0: He does. Charlie. So what's the myth?
1: The myth is a telltale and common symptoms of degenerative neurological condition Parkinson's disease are a constant shaking and wobbly walking. The truth is, Parkinson's manifests in symptoms like stiff body, slow movements, balance problems, and a slight tremor. The medication levodopa is commonly prescribed for Parkinson's disease patients. It's a stimulant that increases dopamine production, which slows the progression of Parkinson's, but also causes side effects like pronounced shaking and difficulty walking. So some of the shaking could be worsened by the medication.
0: Oh, wow.
1: It sounds like.
0: Huh.
1: Yeah, that's interesting.
0: That is very interesting. That is something special with Heidi Small. The music.

0: Time now for the list. A new survey suggests that your first name may shape first impressions more than you think. In a poll of 2,000 adults, researchers found 18% admit they judge somebody based on their name alone, their first name. Gen Z was the most likely to make snap judgments, 29%, followed by millennials at 21%. You might expect in recent trends, Karen topping the list of names with a negative association ahead of Chad or Donald or John or Damien. The survey found 42% don't feel their name reflects who they are, while 1 in 5 wish they could change it. Jessica was found to be the most popular replacement, followed by Amira, Caroline, Lisa, and Natalie. Popular names that people want to switch to. I have the list here. I don't understand, but these are some of the, these are the wildly unique first names that people said they'd like to switch to. Quadrangle Dingle, Sir Cartier, Purple Shay, Vibizi, Furnace, Sapling, Legacy, Cypher, Indigo, and Kalia. Yeah. So
1: okay.
0: If your name is Jessica and you switch it to one of those, that's on you.
1: Yeah.
0: That is the list on the John and Heidi Show.
2: Yeah.

0: We always like to wrap things up around here with good news, and I think this is good news. Father and son surprise a woman with a new farm stand because thieves stole hers on the very first day.
1: Isn't that horrible? Yeah. What is wrong with
0: people? I don't
1: know.
0: A Rhode Island family, their dream of sharing homemade bread with the community lasted less than a day before the whole thing was stolen.
1: Wow.
0: But thanks to the kindness of some strangers, their heartbreaking loss turned into a beautiful reminder that there are still some good people in the world. As long as she can remember, Katrina Blancor has been a big fan of baking. She studied baking and pastry in high school, attended culinary school, went on to work as a pastry chef at a renowned restaurant, actually several of them, including a couple places in Chicago and some places in Vegas. After becoming a mother, though, she stepped away from the restaurant industry to focus on raising her kids. Even though she has a passion, she said, I can't let this go.
1: Right.
0: So she thought, I'm going to take this perfect sourdough recipe I have, and I'm going to turn it into something that I can share with people. And she set up a little bakery stand called Kay's Bake Stand.
1: Aww.
0: And she made all kinds of things to put in there. Well, she sticks this thing out in the yard, gets it all put together, and within the first day, she woke up and her stand was stolen.
1: Who does that?
0: I look out there and I'm like, well, I'm a little shocked. There's no way somebody would have taken it. But they did. They stole it.
1: Wow.
0: So this was posted online. People let the entire community know that, hey, somebody stole this.
1: Right.
0: Well, that's when a couple of dudes who happened to be on the internet, John and his son Casey, they got copies of the original blueprints and they recreated the stand as closely as they could. They said, we thought it would be easier for us than for her husband to build another one.
1: Right.
0: And we wanted to duplicate it as best we could. The first one was built by her husband.
1: Oh.
0: They said he did a beautiful job and we did the very best we could to make it look the same. So now here is the stand. You can see I've got links to it in the show notes for today. And you can see the original and then you can
1: so
0: see the
1: sweet.
0: New one. I think it's really cool. And they were definitely paid well because she baked them all kinds of stuff.
1: I bet she did.
0: I kind of feel like it. I'd like to go back. I'd like to do something just for some of the baked goods. It all looks so good. I've got a link to it, though. It's in the show notes for today at johnandheidishow.com. Time to say goodbye, Heidi.
1: Goodbye, Heidi.
0: Goodbye, everybody. Have a great day. Thank you for listening to the John and Heidi Show on a Friday.

0: A magnitude 5.4 earthquake struck off Occidental Mindoro on Friday morning, with intensity 5 shaking recorded in parts of Mindoro and tremors reaching Metro Manila and nearby provinces. The Philippine Institute of Volcanology and Seismology located the tectonic earthquake 13 kilometers southwest of Mamburao, Occidental Mindoro. Unidentified masked men in vans dumped at least 5 caskets with anti-China, anti-communist messages in Metro Manila, one of them in front of the Chinese embassy. No group or individual has claimed responsibility for any of the caskets. Police are now conducting a probe and reviewing CCTV footage to identify who's behind the stunt. The United States has formally asked the Philippine government to extradite Kingdom of Jesus Christ leader Apollo Kibaloy to face trial on charges including child sex trafficking and fraud that landed him on the federal most wanted list. DFA spokesperson Annalene Ratonel confirmed last night the extradition request and said it had been endorsed to the DOJ.
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0: A magnitude 5.4 earthquake struck off Occidental Mindoro on Friday morning, with intensity 5 shaking recorded in parts of Mindoro and tremors reaching Metro Manila and nearby provinces. The Philippine Institute of Volcanology and Seismology located the tectonic earthquake 13 kilometers southwest of Mamburao, Occidental Mindoro. Unidentified masked men in vans dumped at least 5 caskets with anti-China, anti-communist messages in Metro Manila, one of them in front of the Chinese embassy. No group or individual has claimed responsibility for any of the caskets. Police are now conducting a probe and reviewing CCTV footage to identify who's behind the stunt. The United States has formally asked the Philippine government to extradite Kingdom of Jesus Christ leader Apollo Quiboloy to face trial on charges including child sex trafficking and fraud that landed him on the federal most wanted list. DFA spokesperson Annalene Ratonel confirmed last night the extradition request and said it had been endorsed to the DOJ.
1: Pinoy Pop and Originals.
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hungry already? Then I have good news. It's lunchtime. It's the lunch show till 2 o'clock. Ricardo's cooking. The stoves are hot. The hits even hotter. Welcome to the show.

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2: Matibay ang walis, palibasa'y magkabigkis. A broom is dirty because its strands are tightly bound. This Tagalog proverb teaches us that people gain strength by standing together.
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Welcome. 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I'm Ricardo, keeping you company till

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0: A magnitude 5.4 earthquake struck off Occidental Mindoro on Friday morning, with intensity 5 shaking recorded in parts of Mindoro and tremors reaching Metro Manila and nearby provinces. The Philippine Institute of Volcanology and Seismology located the tectonic earthquake 13 kilometers southwest of Mamburao, Occidental Mindoro. Unidentified masked men in vans dumped at least 5 caskets with anti-China, anti-communist messages in Metro Manila, one of them in front of the Chinese embassy. No group or individual has claimed responsibility for any of the caskets. Police are now conducting a probe and reviewing CCTV footage to identify who's behind the stunt. The United States has formally asked the Philippine government to extradite Kingdom of Jesus Christ leader Apollo Kibaloy to face trial on charges including child sex trafficking and fraud that landed him on the federal most wanted list. DFA spokesperson Annalene Ratonel confirmed last night the extradition request and said it had been endorsed to the DOJ.
1: Pinoy Pop and Originals. Another hour with the best Pinoy Originals. Start

We're over halfway. Ricardo's Cooking the Lunch Show is in its second hour, and we have again a lot of great OPM hits and Pinoy pop for you. Stay with us.

0: A magnitude 5.4 earthquake struck off Occidental Mindoro on Friday morning, with intensity 5 shaking recorded in parts of Mindoro and tremors reaching Metro Manila and nearby provinces. The Philippine Institute of Volcanology and Seismology located the tectonic earthquake 13 kilometers southwest of Mamburao, Occidental Mindoro. Unidentified masked men in vans dumped at least 5 caskets with anti-China, anti-communist messages in Metro Manila, one of them in front of the Chinese embassy. No group or individual has claimed responsibility for any of the caskets. Police are now conducting a probe and reviewing CCTV footage to identify who's behind the stunt. The United States has formally asked the Philippine government to extradite Kingdom of Jesus Christ leader Apollo Quiboloy to face trial on charges including child sex trafficking and fraud that landed him on the federal most wanted list. DFA spokesperson Annalene Ratonel confirmed last night the extradition request and said it had been endorsed to the DOJ.
1: Pinoy Pop and Originals.
2: 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Start

0: A magnitude 5.4 earthquake struck off Occidental Mindoro on Friday morning, with intensity 5 shaking recorded in parts of Mindoro and tremors reaching Metro Manila and nearby provinces. The Philippine Institute of Volcanology and Seismology located the tectonic earthquake 13 kilometers southwest of Mamburao, Occidental Mindoro. Unidentified masked men in vans dumped at least 5 caskets with anti-China, anti-communist messages in Metro Manila, one of them in front of the Chinese embassy. No group or individual has claimed responsibility for any of the caskets. Police are now conducting a probe and reviewing CCTV footage to identify who's behind the stunt. The United States has formally asked the Philippine government to extradite Kingdom of Jesus Christ leader Apollo Quiboloy to face trial on charges including child sex trafficking and fraud that landed him on the federal most wanted list. DFA spokesperson Annalene Ratonel confirmed last night the extradition request and said it had been endorsed to the DOJ.
1: Pinoy Pop and Originals. Another hour with the best Pinoy Originals. 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

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And then don't forget to like, comment, share, and ring the bell para ma-update kayo sa mga bagong songs namin.

0: A magnitude 5.4 earthquake struck off Occidental Mindoro on Friday morning, with intensity 5 shaking recorded in parts of Mindoro and tremors reaching Metro Manila and nearby provinces. The Philippine Institute of Volcanology and Seismology located the tectonic earthquake 13 kilometers southwest of Mamburao, Occidental Mindoro. Unidentified masked men in vans dumped at least 5 caskets with anti-China, anti-communist messages in Metro Manila, one of them in front of the Chinese embassy. No group or individual has claimed responsibility for any of the caskets. Police are now conducting a probe and reviewing CCTV footage to identify who's behind the stunt. The United States has formally asked the Philippine government to extradite Kingdom of Jesus Christ leader Apollo Quiboloy to face trial on charges including child sex trafficking and fraud that landed him on the federal most wanted list. DFA spokesperson Annalene Ratonel confirmed last night the extradition request and said it had been endorsed to the DOJ.
1: Pinoy Pop and Originals.
2: 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Start

0: everybody. Welcome to the Friday show. This is Fun with Am and Davo and Aaron.
1: Hey, glad you're here.
0: Guess what? Today, we are going to have a whole bunch of fun because we're going to get all fancy-dancy today.
1: Oh, because it's Friday. That's why we're going to have fun, Dave.
0: Yeah, well, we have fun every day. Monday, we have fun. Tuesday, we have fun. Every day, we have fun.
2: Sure.
0: Has nothing to do with Friday, but Friday, I know you guys like to party,
1: it's
0: so
1: special.
0: The weekend is here, everybody. We also want to thank the people who've tuned in to listen to the only radio crew whose latest contract demand includes gourmet chicken nuggets on the station's finest china.
2: Tastes better that way.
0: So this whole thing was inspired because the other day...
1: Gotta have that.
0: That's not the finest. That doesn't make it gourmet. The other day I was having french fries with something and your dad noticed this a little while ago when I first met you, actually, and he went, why are you singly, like, putting ketchup on each individual french fry?
2: So he layers the ketchup.
0: Yeah. And I said, because I'm fancy like that.
2: Yeah.
0: That's what I said. So this is what we're going to do today. We're going to focus on, the crap foods that we can make gourmet. That's what we're going to do, okay?
2: That's dinner at our house.
0: That's right. We're also going to talk about some hot off the top news. We got news stories. We got a reveal. We got the trivia reveal. So we got trivia and news reveals going on here. And that's the game show you guys can play along with. We also are going to talk about, now wait a second, bad advice for first dates.
2: That's right.
0: Wait a second. What about Dave's dating advice?
2: Yeah.
0: Are you guys
2: hand
0: trying to,
2: in hand, I'm sure.
1: Oh, I like that.
0: I think you're trying to get rid of me here.
2: You're good advice,
0: you're trying
2: right?
0: to get rid of me here.
2: No.
0: What else are we going to do?
2: I've got some updates on the Backstreet Boys, Motley Crue, and Miranda Lambert.
1: Mm-hmm. Amanda. Mm-hmm. And then after that, I've got a friend who shows off his brand new apartment.
2: Ooh, sounds good.
1: Fancy one.
0: And then we were talking about that advice, the bad advice for first dates. Well, apparently I've got good advice for first dates on Dave's dating advice. That's happening.
2: And I've got my favorite day of the week. Not really. I'm going to talk sports entertainment.
1: We got some shallow thoughts.
0: We sure do. Yeah. We're going to get deep and philosophical
1: it's
0: for everybody.
1: It's going to be good.
0: Oh, I want to talk about this. I want to talk about signs that the summer has sucked so far.
2: Oh, yeah. Oh, come on.
0: Signs of summer sucks, okay? Then we're going to wrap things up here in a nice bow with good news, some stories from all over the world that we're going to feel good about, and the trivia preview. We got, of course, questions that are going to be answered on the show on Monday, so make sure you get those questions, figure out the answers, and let's get the fun started with Hot Off the Top News!
3: Hot. It's weird. The weird and wacky news.
0: Okay, how about this one? This one's kind
1: of
0: funny.
1: What do you
0: got? I got a bride here who is swatting a bee, and then she loses her ring in the process.
1: Oh, dear.
2: Yeah,
1: oh,
2: no. Yeah.
0: And then we've got a whale that sinks the family boat.
2: Oh, really?
1: It's going down.
2: Yeah.
0: Was it the same wedding? I don't know. We'll find out. Okay, that's happening on the Hot Off the Top News coming up after this, along with us on Fun with Em and Dave and Aaron.
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0: welcome back to the Friday edition of Fun with Am and Davo and Aaron.
1: Howdy, sunshine.
0: Yeah, we are. Well, we're not having a lot of sunshine here today. No. Are we outside of our studio? Ooh, it looks a little bleak.
2: A little grizzly.
1: Got my umbrella.
2: Yeah. We sure needed those.
0: Yeah, okay. Guess what? We do have hot off the top news, though, that we're going to get into here. And we're going to start with our first. So, let's see. This story here, this is a beach bride. It's a beach bride.
2: Wow.
0: She swats a bee, and then she loses her ring in the process.
2: Oh, no.
0: And of course, it was a British bride, right? The British brides are the worst. They had to call Steve.
1: Danger.
0: They had to call Steve. He's a metal detectorist, I guess.
2: Oh, never heard of that.
0: That happened after a wedding ring flew off her finger during the ceremony.
2: Aww.
0: Her name's Abby Clark, and she's 32 years old. She was getting married on a beach in Jersey, one of the Channel Islands off the coast of France.
1: Beautiful. Nice.
0: When she swatted at a bee, sending the ring into the sand. There were about 15 of her guests searched without success, but the wedding continued. The local metal detectorist arrived afterward. That's Steve. Remember Steve? Okay. And Steve arrived just a little while later looking for that ring, and he found it within about 10 minutes being a metal detectorist.
1: Steve later slipped the bee $5 as per arrange.
0: I don't know what you're saying
2: collusion?
0: There, buddy.
1: Conclusion.
0: Not conclusion. They're colluding. That's what
1: concluding.
0: You're trying to.
1: Concluding.
0: No, not concluding. Colluding.
1: That's the
0: word. Okay. It's okay. Get back to your whiskey, okay?
1: I love a Friday.
0: I found out later on that she actually filed for divorce after this because her new husband couldn't even remember the size of her small finger. Get a ring that's too big, and it's, of course, going to fly off. Okay, I got another one for you. Now, we're going to do this a little bit differently here, okay? So, because we're talking about some animals, we got a little thing about animals here.
3: The animals. Let's check in with the animals.
0: Okay, let's check in with those animals here. It was a whale that sinks a family's boat. An Alaskan family asleep in their boat anchored offshore in Glacier Bay had to swim for it after a humpback whale slammed into the sailboat. Wildlife biologist Tanya Lewis said that she, her and her husband and their 23-year-old son were aboard when they heard a giant thud about 11:30 p.m. and the boat began sinking fast. The three were able to make it off in about 130-yard swim to shore in the dark where they made a fire until rescuers arrived the next morning. The family had seen a humpback in the area earlier that day and guessed it was the culprit.
2: Oh.
0: They found a small section of rubbery skin on the recovered boat, and biologists confirmed it came from a humpback whale.
2: Wow.
0: Lewis says the whale was likely chasing fish near the keel and probably was not seriously injured. So that's good news, isn't it?
1: 11:30?
0: Yeah.
1: Great. They're hanging around the one whale who likes midnight snacks.
2: I guess so,
0: late night snacks. Now, are they sure the whale wasn't getting amorous with the boat? After all, they are called humpbacks. You know? Anyway, there you go. Those are your headlines for today. A little groaner there for you at the end. Thank you very much. I'll bow to that one. And next, we've got the trivia reveal coming up. Of course, those are the questions we're going to ask, and you're going to help us out and come up with your own answers. Let's have some fun with it on Fun with Am and Dave and Aaron
1: back.
0: Right after this.
4: Dean.

0: 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But first, here's a word from our sponsor.
1: Feel the pulse.
2: Picture this, a packed dance floor, energy high, and your DJ broadcasting live straight into your event anywhere on earth. This is Euro Productions Entertainment.

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1: Oh, we got the trivia reveal questions right now. We got those three questions that you are going to come up with your own answers and have some fun with us. We are going to get started with this one here. According to surveys, women named ice cream as their number one comfort food. And this was their number two comfort food. Aaron, have you thought about it? What is it?
2: Yeah, how about a cotton candy pillow?
1: That sounds delicious.
3: Lay down and eat at the same time.
1: I love it. Okay, how about Amanda's answer?
3: Chocolate, of course.
1: Chocolate, yeah. And my answer is, yeah, they're taking my chocolate.
3: Oh, your chocolate.
1: They don't just eat their, they don't just get their own chocolate. They're taking my chocolate, too. So
3: then you better give it up.
1: Yeah, that's our number two comfort food. Okay, thanks a lot. The actual answer is macaroni and cheese.
2: Really?
1: I would think that would take too much work to for that to be a comfort food. Yeah. How about number two? According to research, most women did this at least 200 times as a teenager.
2: Oh.
1: What is it, Aaron?
2: I'm going to say inspired by my sister, skip school.
1: Okay. Ooh,
3: I can relate to that.
1: That's how your sister got through high school, is skipping school.
2: Sure.
1: Amanda, you also did that, but you have a different answer, don't you?
3: I said dialed the guy they like and then hang up.
1: Oh, yes, of course you do. At least 200 times.
3: There was no call waiting back then for us, so it was easier to do it then.
1: Good point. Yeah. Good point. How about this one here? My answer was, like, whatever, it's not fair. It's not fair.
3: Whatever.
1: Okay, at least 200 times, okay? And the actual answer is, they slammed a door.
3: Oh my gosh,
2: really?
3: Never.
1: At least 200 times they slammed a door.
3: I've never slammed a door.
1: Okay, number three, 30% of women surveyed said they that when they do this, they regretted it later. What is it they did that they regretted? You have any idea there, Aaron?
2: Botox?
1: Oh, Botox. All right. Actually, that's a pretty good answer.
3: Yeah.
1: I like that. Amanda, what about you? What did you say?
3: I said got married.
1: Got married.
3: Yeah.
1: Okay. After they stole their best friend's partner. That's what they did. That's my answer right there. But the actual answer is cutting their hair short.
2: Is that right?
1: Yeah, they regretted it after they cut their hair short.
3: Or cutting their bangs. Yeah,
1: cutting their bangs themselves.
2: Hold on.
1: Cutting their bangs themselves.
3: Yes.
1: Right, Amanda?
3: Uh-huh.
1: Right, Amanda?
3: Done it a few times.
1: Okay. Well, there you go. That's the answers to the trivia reveal today. We're going to have more questions at the end of the show. You find out what those questions are and then think about it over the weekend. We're going to be back on Monday with those questions and reveal the answers then. But right now, we got to get on to some random funny things. We've got some bad advice for first dates coming up next right here on Fun with Am and Dave-O and Aaron. Don't go anywhere. You found-

0: Welcome back to the show, everybody. This is Fun with Am and Davo and Aaron.
1: Let's cause some chaos.
0: We are getting fancy-dancy on the show today.
2: Ooh.
0: We're talking about the crap food that we eat that we can make, you know, kind of gourmet.
1: Fancy.
0: Yeah, gourmet food.
2: I've got one.
0: Have you got one?
2: Yeah, because you all know I love my cereal, right?
0: Yeah.
2: You need to make it a little bit fancy for dinner.
1: Mm-hmm. Yeah.
2: And so I like to pour it into a wine glass.
0: You sound like Julia Child.
2: Yeah, exactly.
0: Oh,
2: exactly 3 blueberries.
0: Okay.
2: Use a tiny spoon. Serve the milk separately in a little pitcher.
0: Yeah.
2: And arrange the cereal pieces around the bowl before pouring in the milk.
0: You pour the milk into the center without the cereal touching
2: really
0: the center?
1: So I don't know. Classy.
0: What? Okay.
2: Yes, it makes a beautiful flower.
0: Does it?
2: Shape.
0: Okay.
2: Yes.
0: Okay.
2: Yes.
0: So that's what we're. So Aaron's got one. I've got one. We're going to tell you ours in future segments here, so stick around for that. But right now, we got to get to some random funny things that we were talking about. And one of those funny things that we were talking about was, well, you know what? It was bad advice. Bad advice for first dates.
2: Oh, yeah.
1: Oh, I like a good date.
0: And you know what? You're taking away from my dating
2: advice.
0: This
2: will make your dating advice better.
0: You think so?
2: I don't know.
1: Not much can make his advice much better.
0: Well, okay. So for first dates, speak exclusively in falsetto.
2: Oh, like Julia Child,
0: falsetto.
2: I guess.
0: Yeah. That's how you want to talk on your first date. Okay. And then what about you there, Amanda? What
2: I
0: do you
2: say
0: got?
2: Say accentuate those cankles.
0: Oh, come on.
2: Sexy.
0: Oh, Aaron, you've got a first date advice for everybody, I'm sure. What is it?
1: Yes. Swap tax information early and often.
2: Oh,
0: well, why are we getting
2: British,
0: fancy with this? Okay. I'm getting fancy with our bad advice, too. How about keep your friends in the loop by live tweeting every 2 minutes?
2: Oh, yeah.
0: Make sure they know, just in case, you know, muckduck happens.
1: What? Yeah. Muckduck?
0: Muckduck, yeah.
2: That's worse than murder.
0: That's worse than murder, yeah. Okay, what about this next one here, Amanda?
2: Browse Ancestry.com together in order to rule out the possibility of incest.
0: Oh, come on. I didn't say that word. Oh. How about this next one, Aaron?
1: Invite strangers and bystanders to join your date to ease the tension. It just might help.
0: Strangers and bystanders.
2: That's right. Who are you? Get over here right now.
0: Ease the tension. Okay, how about whatever happens, whistle casually.
2: Yeah, it's not creepy. Sure.
0: Exactly.
2: Yeah.
0: And then
1: whistle,
0: Amanda?
1: While I work.
0: Yeah, well, no. Next one?
2: Take turns deleting one app at a time from each other's phones until you have nothing left but one another. Wait, that might be good advice.
0: Yeah, it might be okay. Yeah. Okay, and then finish us off. Bad advice for first dates, Aaron.
1: My favorite. Yawn often to show off those handsome pearly whites.
0: Good idea. Doesn't make it seem like you're bored at all.
2: Okay,
0: we're going to have Amanda come back here. We're going to go take a break.
2: I guess.
0: You're just doing it on your own. No, you're just flying solo now, okay? What are you going to do?
2: Oh, I'm the Daily Music News.
0: Yeah, you're going to do the Daily Music News. That's coming up next on Fun with Am and Davo and Aaron.

0: A magnitude 5.4 earthquake struck off occidental Mindoro on Friday morning, with intensity 5 shaking recorded in parts of Mindoro and tremors reaching Metro Manila and nearby provinces. The Philippine Institute of Volcanology and Seismology located the tectonic earthquake 13 kilometers southwest of Mamburao, Occidental Mindoro. Unidentified masked men in vans dumped at least 5 caskets with anti-China, anti-communist messages in Metro Manila, one of them in front of the Chinese embassy. No group or individual has claimed responsibility for any of the caskets. Police are now conducting a probe and reviewing CCTV footage to identify who's behind the stunt. The United States has formally asked the Philippine government to extradite Kingdom of Jesus Christ leader Apollo Quiboloy to face trial on charges including child sex trafficking and fraud that landed him on the federal most wanted list. DFA spokesperson Annalene Ratonel confirmed last night the extradition request and said it had been endorsed to the DOJ.
1: Pinoy Pop and Originals.
2: Another hour with the best Pinoy Originals. Start.

0: Okay, here we go, everybody. We're back. It's Fun with Am and Dave and Aaron. It's now time for Amanda to take over and do the daily music news.
1: Yeah. Oh,
2: drop the beat.
1: Are you ready? Are you ready? Okay, so the Backstreet Boys were scheduled to wrap up their Millennium Residency at the Sphere Las Vegas this month, but now have announced 3 New Year's shows.
2: No way.
1: How can you do 3?
0: I don't know.
1: December 31st, January 1st, and 2nd.
2: That's how you do 3.
1: That's how you do 3. Since the group launched the residency in July 2025, they've performed for more than 750,000 fans.
2: Wow.
1: And over 47 sold out shows.
2: Good for them.
1: Show.
0: Yeah, and I was not one of those fans.
1: No, we didn't get to go. Motley Crue, Nikki Sixx, says making full length albums is a thing of the past.
2: Okay. These days,
1: he's more keen on releasing singles or EPs to fall in line with the way the music business operates in the modern era.
0: Everyone's
1: just dropping singles all the time, hey? The most recent album was 2008's Saints of Los Angeles.
0: Now, do we want to say something about the fact that Motley Crue is talking at all about releasing new... Didn't we go see a Motley Crue concert like 18 years ago?
1: Like the
0: where
1: final,
0: they said they were... Is their final concert? This was their grand finale.
1: I feel like everyone does that. And Miranda Lambert is taking her country disco album to the dance floor of the world's largest honky-tonk.
0: Okay.
2: Wow.
1: She says that while recording Crisco, I kept picturing the rhinestone saddle at Billy Bob's. It's the perfect visual for a country disco album, honky-tonk with some extra rhinestones and shine.
2: Does
1: honky-tonk need extra rhinestones?
0: I don't think so.
1: The show will take place October 6th at Billy Bob's, Texas in Fort Worth. Crisco drops October 2nd, so check that out.
0: Okay, now you're up to date on some of the music news. Thank you very much, Amanda. Mm-hmm. And what we're going to get updated on next is the best joke of the week.
2: Oh, it's hilarious.
0: It's time for Aaron to do his
2: Friday joke of the day.
0: That's coming up next on Fun with Em and Dave and Aaron.
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0: And now before we get going with Aaron's, what are you doing today? Aaron's what?
1: Joke of the day. That's right. For Friday.
0: It's a Friday joke of the day. Before we get to that, I want you to explain to people that crap food we were talking about. How we can make it gourmet.
2: Oh, yes.
0: Make it fancy dancy. And no, you don't cheat by just adding Grey Poupon to everything, okay?
3: So,
0: what have you got? Have you got an idea there to give it to everybody?
2: Yes, take one.
0: Oh, you're going to make this fancy accent as well.
2: Yes.
0: Okay.
2: Place one chip each individually.
3: Wait, what do we have in here?
0: What is
2: nachos,
0: this?
2: Nachos.
0: Nachos. Oh, okay. Nachos. Okay.
2: Put exactly one topping on each chip.
3: Oh, just one?
0: Like a different topping on each chip? That's kind of fancy. Okay.
2: Dust them with grated cheese from 6 inches above the plate.
3: Oh, yeah, I like that.
0: Okay, I love that idea. What else do you have?
2: And then serve them with individual dipping bowls.
3: Dipping bowls.
0: That's really fancy. Okay.
2: Eat them one at a time with a tiny little fork.
0: Why
3: are we always having tiny utensils? Because they're fancy.
2: Look at my pinky. It's up in the air.
3: I do see.
0: That's too good. Okay. Do you think you can make your joke of the day as fancy as that?
2: Yeah,
0: as
2: no, fancy it's as hardcore. It's
0: oh, is it?
3: This is real stuff.
2: This is real stuff.
0: A hardcore joke of the day. Okay. Well, let's find out. This is the Friday joke. So it better be a good one. Aaron, what's your joke of the day?
2: Proudly showing off his new apartment to a friend late one night, the young man led the way to his bedroom where there was a big brass gong.
3: Ooh. Ooh.
2: What's that brass gong for? Asked the friend. It's not a gong. It's a talking clock.
3: Uh-huh.
2: A talking clock?
0: Yeah.
2: How's it work?
0: Yeah, yeah.
2: Watch. He picked up a hammer, gave the gong a ear-shattering pound, and stepped back.
0: Okay.
2: Someone on the other side of the wall screamed, "Hey, you jerk, it's 3 a.m.
0: That's good.
3: Yeah.
1: See, it's a clock. It talks.
3: All right.
0: I get it. That's awesome. Oh, I wish I would have thought of that when I was living in college. College dorms. I'm kidding. I never went to college. Okay. We're going to take a break here. We're going to return. When we return, we're going to have a whole bunch of fun because we're going to be doing Dave's Dating Advice. That's coming up next on Fun with Em and Dave O and Aaron.

0: Hey, I think we're about halfway through the show now.
1: Wow. Sure.
0: I think we are. We're getting to like the second half of the show, and the second half starts off with something pretty darn good. Right here on Fun with Em and Dave-O and Aaron. It's called Dave's Dating Advice. That's right. This is where we help you get ready for your love life.
1: Oh, it's going to be stellar.
0: We are going to start with some pickup lines. We're going to start with Aaron's pickup line, then Amanda, and then I'm going to give you some great advice on what to do this weekend when you go for your first date.
2: Okay.
0: So, Aaron, what have you got for everybody?
1: How much does a polar bear weigh?
0: Mm-hmm. Oh, this is a joke?
1: Enough to break the ice.
0: Oh.
1: Hi, I'm Aaron.
0: Actually, I like that. That's good. Okay, Amanda, what do you got?
2: Are you a fisherman?
0: Oh.
2: Because congratulations, you've got me hooked.
0: Yay, oh, hooked that one too. Nice. Okay. Well, you got some great pickup lines there, and now I'm going to top it all off with this advice. Number one, and randomly excuse yourself from the table, then return wearing all your clothes inside out.
2: Oh, that's not weird. Yeah.
0: Okay, how about this one? At some point, quietly say, you're handling this way better than most.
1: Oh.
0: And then refuse to answer any follow-up questions. Okay?
2: Like, what does that mean?
0: No, let's eat. Let's just eat.
2: Yeah.
0: How about the third one and the final one? Ask the waiter if they have it. Like, you know, like the children's menu?
2: Sure.
0: Yeah. Ask them if they have a relationship menu.
2: Oh, cute.
1: Oh,
0: yeah.
1: Really?
0: And then when they say no, reply, yeah, probably for the best.
1: Oh.
0: Okay, take my advice. See how it works out for you.
1: Or leave it.
0: Let's top it off with these final pickup lines. Aaron, you got one. What is it?
1: Do you like raisins?
0: I do.
1: How do you feel about a date?
0: I like it. Okay, and then Amanda, finish us off here. What's your pickup line?
2: Are you a library book? Because I'm checking you out.
0: That's a good one.
1: Yeah. Very
0: That's
1: nice.
0: A good one. That might get you a red cheek. Yeah. Okay, I like it.
2: A slap?
0: Is yeah, that a slap. Geez. Yeah, that's
1: or
0: right.
1: Late fee charges?
0: Maybe late fee charges. Okay, guys, we are going to take a little bit of a break. When we get back, more Amanda's coming up because she's going to be telling us all about stuff she has no clue what she's talking about.
1: Oh, I love it.
0: That's some sports update or something like that. Coming up next on Fun with Em and Dave-O and Aaron.

0: everybody. Welcome back to the show. This is Fun with Am and Davo and Aaron.
1: Yay!
0: Okay, guess what? We are now going to hand it over to Amanda, and she's got the Friday segment that we like to call
2: Mandatainment.
0: And what is it on Friday that you're doing?
1: Well, on Friday, I revisit legendary sports moment from a person that doesn't really understand sports.
0: You know nothing about sports.
1: That's right.
0: Okay.
1: So here's my story, or a story, I guess. Apparently, the 1904 Olympic marathon.
0: Oh, you might have known about this, right?
1: Yeah, sure.
0: You were born at this time. Yeah. Yeah, you were born then. Okay.
1: It was less of a sporting event and more of an organized attempt to see who survived.
0: Yeah.
1: Oh. This is the early Survivor edition.
0: Yeah, this is where it started. Okay.
1: It was ridiculously hot. The roads were dusty and there was barely any water.
0: Mm.
1: One runner got chased off course by wild dogs.
0: Oh, wow.
1: Another ate some rotten apples, got sick, then took a nap.
0: Still in the lead.
1: And then had the thought of, well, I better finish the Olympics. One competitor even rode in a car for part of the road. Were there cars in 1904? I even know that that's not running a race, okay?
0: Yeah, yeah.
1: And the eventual winner, his trainers gave him strychnine and brandy to keep him going.
3: Oh,
1: what?
3: Dear.
1: Is strychnine not poison?
3: It sounds like it.
1: Was Gatorade not available at that time? I know nothing about athletics, but if your training strategy includes wild dogs, cheating, booze, and poison, maybe everybody might get a medal for surviving daily life, right?
0: Yeah. This is good.
1: Yeah.
0: Wow.
1: Okay, well, that's sports history where apparently the original performance-enhancing drug was just attempted murder.
0: Or even worse, attempted muck duck.
1: Yeah, killer out there.
0: Oh, jeez, that's awesome. Okay, well, thanks for sharing with us something nobody knew about.
1: Nobody knew
0: about that. Okay, we're going to take a little break. When we get back, we are going to go into some deep, deep philosophical, shallow thoughts. Coming up next on Fun with Am and Davo and Aaron.

0: A magnitude 5.4 earthquake struck off Occidental Mindoro on Friday morning, with intensity 5 shaking recorded in parts of Mindoro and tremors reaching Metro Manila and nearby provinces. The Philippine Institute of Volcanology and Seismology located the tectonic earthquake 13 kilometers southwest of Mamburao, Occidental Mindoro. Unidentified masked men in vans dumped at least 5 caskets with anti-China, anti-communist messages in Metro Manila, one of them in front of the Chinese embassy. No group or individual has claimed responsibility for any of the caskets. Police are now conducting a probe and reviewing CCTV footage to identify who's behind the stunt. The United States has formally asked the Philippine government to extradite Kingdom of Jesus Christ leader Apollo Quiboloy to face trial on charges including child sex trafficking and fraud that landed him on the federal most wanted list. DFA spokesperson Annalene Ratonel confirmed last night the extradition request and said it had been endorsed to the DOJ.
1: Pinoy Pop and Originals. Another hour with the best Pinoy Originals. Start

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1: Ammon,
0: Devo,
2: and Aaron, Airhead Cheshire.
0: Now, we thought, we're always laughing. We've always got so much energy. We have to take a moment to
2: center ourselves.
0: Solace. Calm.
1: Reflection.
2: Breathing.
0: So, now, it's time for Shallow Thoughts with the Fun Crew. Amanda, what are your thoughts?
1: Nothing makes you want to go out more than having no plans. And nothing makes you want to stay home more than having plans.
0: Aaron, please share.
2: Friday is proof that even the longest weeks eventually give up. Monday comes in acting tough. Tuesday drags his feet. Wednesday forgets what day it is. And Thursday just stands there pointing at Friday.
1: David, what are your thoughts?
0: I spent years trying to live in the moment. But every time I got there, it had already become the past and was complaining about how little I appreciated it. Shallow Thoughts with the Fun Crew. We'll be right back with more fun with Ammon, Devo, and Aaron.

0: Welcome back to the show, everybody. This is Fun with Ammon, Davo, and Aaron.
1: Engage the fun mode.
2: Yeah.
0: Let's turn it up, like you say, okay? And we're going to now talk about, well, we got some random funny things to talk about. But before we do that, I got something else random I want to talk about.
1: What do you got?
0: We've been chatting about how to make that crap food that we eat.
1: Oh, yeah, fancy.
0: Yeah, a little bit more fancy.
2: Fancy-like.
0: A little more gourmet, as they say. I'd like to give you an idea here. Here's my recipe of making hot dogs rather gourmet.
2: You do make good hot dogs.
1: Yeah, I love a good hot dog.
0: Let's do it this way. Let's cut it into tiny diagonal pieces. Let's place the ketchup on with a squeeze bottle in a zigzag formation. Serve it on a wooden cutting board. Use a steak knife and a fork. Garnish with one lonely parsley leaf and slice the hot dog into coins and arrange them in a circle. That's how you make them.
1: Oh, that's fancy.
0: Fancy, fancy, gourmet.
2: Just a lot of arranging.
0: Yeah, there's a lot of arranging. It is, yeah. That's it for the theme that we're going to talk about as far as making our crap food gourmet. We're now going to talk a little bit about those random funny things that we love to talk about. And what random funny things are good to talk about today? Well, we're talking about signs that summer sucks.
2: It's almost over.
0: It's awful.
1: I know, right?
0: It's all done. Okay, how about this one here? The biggest breasts you've seen on the beach belong to your Uncle Murray.
2: Hey. Oh.

0: And what is it? Oh, you'll love this
1: one. Yeah. The ice cream truck starts playing Taps instead of its usual music. Dun, dun, dun.
0: Oh, dear. Okay, how about this next one here, Aaron?
2: You've started putting sunscreen on your plants.
1: Oh, yeah.
0: Because they're getting tans from your laptop screen. How about the beach smells less like salt air and more like hot dog water?
1: Just like you like it.
0: Yeah, it's a little fancy dancy, gourmet. Okay, and then Amanda, what you got next?
1: Oh, this is bad. Nah. You've been invited to more funerals than barbecues.
0: Oh, that's a terrible. That's a bad summer. Okay, and what's another sign that your summer sucks so far there, Aaron?
2: You've considered sleeping in the freezer just for a bit.
1: Just a bit.
2: Just a little bit.
1: Yeah.
0: Okay, and then we've got the clouds. Keep spelling LOL over your house.
1: Waka waka, laughing at you.
0: Okay, how about this final one? Let's finish this off. Signs the summer sucks so far, Amanda.
1: You've actually learned to enjoy that special sweaty underwear feeling.
0: I sure have. I love it. Then I use it in my hot dog water.
3: Yeah,
0: I was going for that. Okay, those are some random funny things to talk about, and we're going to have some more fun, and we're going to have the good news coming up next on Fun with Am and Devo and Aaron.

0: it's time to feel good, and you know it's time to feel good when we hear something that sounds a little similar to this right here.
1: Kindly deeds done for free. Kindly deeds
2: done for free.
0: Yeah, when we have that, it sounds like it's time for the good news segment. We all love the good news, don't we? Amanda
3: we
0: and Aaron.
3: Love it.
0: I love it when you guys are here with me. That's awesome. Okay, number one, there's the good news for elephants from a new study out of South Africa. They found that elephants released into the wild after years in captivity are adapting really well to life on wildlife reserves.
4: Good. Wow.
0: Researchers followed 11 formerly captive elephants over 5 years and found they behaved a lot like wild elephants.
3: Sure.
0: That's good. With totally normal stress levels, too.
3: Oh,
0: that's
3: like
0: awesome.
3: Me. Yeah.
0: Okay, how about this one here? A teenager in Utah spent nearly 300 hours this summer building a custom 3D printed wheelchair for a 21-month-old girl.
4: Wow.
0: His name is Zach Waters, and he's 13 years old. He designed the chair with pink accents, a removable cup holder and tray.
4: Very cool.
0: Storage space for medical equipment.
3: Wow.
0: Ooh. He also made the footrest and headrest adjustable so the wheelchair can grow with the young girl over time.
3: Wow.
4: Incredible.
0: Zach said the project combined his two favorite things, which are 3D printing and helping people in need.
4: Beautiful.
3: Great.
0: That gets my heart right there. How about this one? A blind horse named Milo is still winning dressage competitions in England thanks to a unique system that people are calling equine braille.
3: Wow.
0: The horse's owner, Megan, has been with Milo for so long that they can still communicate through signals from the reins, legs, and Megan's voice.
4: Wow.
0: Milo and Megan recently won the Royal Windsor Horse Show for the 8th straight year.
4: That's incredible.
0: But this time, the horse did it without being able to see.
3: Holy cow.
0: Man.
3: Yeah.
0: That gets my heart as well. I think I got a tear coming on. Okay, I got to get out of here before I start bawling here. All the great things that are happening in the world. That's a good news segment. Next, we've got the trivia preview. So we're going to preview those questions we're going to reveal on Monday's show. So make sure you stick around for them so you can play along. And join us for more fun with Am and Dave and Aaron.

0: This is Fun with Amandevo and Aaron, and we're looking forward to Friday's show, and hopefully
1: Love
0: you
1: Friday.
0: Are looking forward to it too, because
1: yeah.
0: of course we're going to give you the questions right now in the trivia preview, which you are going to play along on Friday's show.
1: Oh yeah.
0: When we get to the trivia reveal. Here are the questions.
2: Number one, according to surveys, women named ice cream as their number one comfort food. This was number two. What is it?
0: And number two, according to research, most women did this at least 200 times as a teenager. What is it?
1: And finally, number three, 30% of women surveyed said that when they did this, they regretted it later. What is it?
0: And those are your questions. So think about the answers and you'll find out what our answers are and what the actual answers are on Friday's show. So make sure you join us for Fun with Amandevo and Aaron. We'll see you then.

0: A magnitude 5.4 earthquake struck off Occidental Mindoro on Friday morning, with intensity 5 shaking recorded in parts of Mindoro and tremors reaching Metro Manila and nearby provinces. The Philippine Institute of Volcanology and Seismology located the tectonic earthquake 13 kilometers southwest of Mamburao, Occidental Mindoro. Unidentified masked men in vans dumped at least 5 caskets with anti-China, anti-communist messages in Metro Manila, one of them in front of the Chinese embassy. No group or individual has claimed responsibility for any of the caskets. Police are now conducting a probe and reviewing CCTV footage to identify who's behind the stunt. The United States has formally asked the Philippine government to extradite Kingdom of Jesus Christ leader Apollo Quiboloy to face trial on charges including child sex trafficking and fraud that landed him on the federal most wanted list. DFA spokesperson Annalene Ratonel confirmed last night the extradition request and said it had been endorsed to the DOJ.
1: Enjoy Pop and Originals.
2: Another hour with the best Pinoy Originals starts

0: It's Friday. My beautiful bride is here at my side. Hello, Heidi. How are you?
1: Hello, John. I'm well. And yourself?
0: I also am well. And when you think of pizza, is there any specific town that comes to mind?
1: No.
0: There's not any town that like...
1: A town?
0: Like a city or whatever?
1: No. New York,
0: okay.
1: I suppose.
0: That's kind of what I was hoping you were going to say. But is LA, is that come to mind?
1: No.
0: So I got a guy, Pete Ferrero. He's got a new movie out called The Best Pizza is in LA.
1: Okay.
0: And he's, I think, from New Jersey originally, maybe, or maybe he's even from New York, but he's got a documentary type film that he put out, and I've watched the entire thing. It's really good. And now we got to make a trip to LA because I got to try some of this pizza. We'll be chatting with Pete.
1: I have no desire to go back.
0: But I'm just saying, I want to go try the pizza because some of this stuff looks amazing. But if you're a fan of pizza or 90210, because a lot of the people in this movie or in this documentary are from that. So
1: okay.
0: I'm going to find out what that connection is. But we'll be chatting with Pete all about it.

0: Now, with today's reason to party, here's my beautiful bride, Heidi Small. What do you got for me, Heidi?
1: Today is creamsicle day.
0: Ooh.
1: And I found a cocktail called a creamsicle, and this actually does sound really, really, really good. It's got vodka, orange liqueur, orange juice, heavy cream, grenadine, and an orange slice, and it sounds so yummy.
0: Well, there you go. I've got a link to that drink. It's in the show notes for today at johnandheidishow.com.

0: Now, surveys and studies and such, your breakfast might not only taste good, Heidi, it could also help your career and your love life. Yeah. A survey of 2,000 people in the United States found that 65% of regular breakfast eaters had received a promotion at work, compared with only 38% of those who skipped breakfast.
1: Okay.
0: It's a big deal. Breakfast eaters
1: brought to you by Kellogg's.
0: Breakfast eaters were also more likely to be married and optimistic and energetic and satisfied with their life and satisfied with their relationship. Of course, the survey shows an association, but not proof that breakfast can cause success. But maybe there's something to that whole most important meal of the day thing after all. What do you say?
1: There's absolutely not.
0: You don't think so?
1: No.
0: I have breakfast more often than you do, and I seem happier than you. But then again, I'm married to you, and you're married to me. So, I mean, she has to put up with me. I get to hang out with her. Surveys and studies and such on the John and Heidi Show.

0: Now, big screen, little screen, legendary comedian Richard Pryor might soon be getting the film treatment. They're working on a thing called Something We Said, Richard Pryor, A Notorious Word and Me. They're going to be working. This is coming from his daughter's memoir that she put out, but they're working on a movie based on that.
1: We I just watched a Richard Pryor movie just the other night.
0: Yeah, we watched Brewster's Millions, which I love. I've watched it 1,000 times. MGM, Amazon, they've released the trailer for The Crown Affair, which will debut March 5th of next year. It's the third take on the story of the art thief Thomas Crown. So that is going to be hitting the big screen again in March of next year. And Robert Carradine's family is suing University California for wrongful death and elder abuse. They're saying that failures at their facility contributed to his death.
1: Oh.
0: He passed away back in February of this year. And they're saying that there's some things that happened there that led to directly to his death.
1: Oh, so that
0: was
1: sad.
0: Such a sad thing. I met him and he and I had a really, really great conversation about 4 years ago. Yeah. Super nice man. And I was really sad to see that happen. Big screen, little screen on the John and Heidi Show.

0: A magnitude 5.4 earthquake struck off Occidental Mindoro on Friday morning, with intensity 5 shaking recorded in parts of Mindoro and tremors reaching Metro Manila and nearby provinces. The Philippine Institute of Volcanology and Seismology located the tectonic earthquake 13 kilometers southwest of Mamburao, Occidental Mindoro. Unidentified masked men in vans dumped at least 5 caskets with anti-China, anti-communist messages in Metro Manila, one of them in front of the Chinese embassy. No group or individual has claimed responsibility for any of the caskets. Police are now conducting a probe and reviewing CCTV footage to identify who's behind the stunt. The United States has formally asked the Philippine government to extradite Kingdom of Jesus Christ leader Apollo Quiboloy to face trial on charges including child sex trafficking and fraud that landed him on the federal most wanted list. DFA spokesperson Annalene Ratonel confirmed last night the extradition request and said it had been endorsed to the DOJ.
1: Enjoy Pop and Originals.
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0: Heidi, did you know that kelp forests are among the fastest growing ecosystems on Earth? Yeah, some giant kelp species can grow more than half a meter in a single day.
1: Wow.
0: That's a lot.
1: That's impressive.
0: So what do you do with kelp?
1: I have no idea.
0: Yeah, it's a weird word, isn't it? Kelp.
1: It is a weird word.
0: It doesn't sound like it's a real thing, but apparently it's a thing. Kelp. It doesn't sound delicious either.
1: No,
0: I'm pretty sure it's like a seafood kind of thing, but if you're into kelp, I guess now that's good news. I just had to say kelp one more time. All right, we don't know everything, but now we know kelp.
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0: Time now for the joke of the day with my beautiful bride, Heidi Small. What do you have for me there, Heidi?
1: A ham sandwich walks into a bar and orders a beer. The bartender says, "Sorry, we don't serve food here."
0: I see what you did there. Oh, that's good. That's good. Thank you.
1: You're very, very welcome, John.
0: That's all. We're just getting the one.
1: You're just the one today.
0: I thought maybe you were going to give me
1: a
0: bonus.
1: Peach.
0: That was a peach. So I was going to say, you didn't even need a bonus. So good job. That is your joke of the day on the John and Heidi Show.

0: Time now for the scoop of the day. Millions of marigold flowers are thrown away every year, but researchers say they could become part of the next great superfood movement. Proteins extracted from discarded marigolds are heat stable, they have antioxidant properties, and they can help blend oil and water, qualities that make them useful in the process of processing food. In processing, however you say that. Following a study, scientists say turning this floral waste into a plant-based protein could reduce food waste, could provide a more sustainable source of protein. And they say more testing is needed before it's going to appear in grocery stores, but you just might see this eventually. I feel as though I messed up that entire story. But we're going to move on to this one. Scientists say they've identified a theoretical limit of how long humans could live. If we eliminate every other cause of aging and develop the ultimate anti-aging treatment, random DNA mutations could continue building up in our cells. Eventually, that could impair the body's ability to function, making living forever biologically impossible, despite whatever medical advancements might be developed. Computer simulations suggest this could put the maximum human lifespan between 150 years and 190 years, roughly twice what we have today.
1: Huh.
0: If you look back at biblical times, we lived way, way, way longer back then. So I don't know what kind of science these guys are using. Yeah. I know the world has changed a lot since then as well.

0: Excited to visit right now Pete Ferrero. He's got a new documentary out called The Best Pizza is in LA. And one of the best parts of my job, Pete, is I get to watch these things ahead of time, like before they even come out. This was sent to me. Usually I'll watch like 5 minutes of something. I watched the entire thing. And now, thanks to you, I have to plan a trip to LA to try some of this amazing pizza.
1: Well, then that's exciting to hear, because that's like the whole point. So I hope that you do that, and I will take you on a tour of every pizza shop that I went to.
0: One of the things that I thought was really fun is the people who go, oh, no, best pizza's in New York, and there's something in the water. So you brought water from New York, and then you did this little challenge, and the number of people who couldn't get it right. Sometimes I feel like that stuff is just in our head, isn't it?
1: I think, like, New York is super cool, right? Like, you go to New York, you can get pizza on the street, and it feels like a vibe. But I don't think it's the water. And when he said that to me, I was like, well, now I have to fly water in to see if it really makes a difference. And, you know, we did the taste test. You could taste something's a little bit different in one of the pizzas. You don't know necessarily what it is. And I don't think that it makes it any better or worse. I think that they are two pizzas side by side, and most people cannot tell the difference, as you say.
0: So when I saw that you made a movie about your love for pizza, again, it's called The Best Pizzas in LA, that instantly made me go, I want to talk to this guy. This is kind of fun. But then as I'm watching it, I'm seeing Tori Spelling and Ray Romano and Brian Austin Green. I'm like, did you know these people before doing this, or did you get to know them because of this movie?
1: I knew Tori Spelling. We became friendly over the last few years, and Brian Austin Green. And I made a couple of food documentaries before, so I'm in the circle of the chefs that were from Food Network. And since I had worked with other chefs before, the first time I met Brooke Williamson was on screen at the at Eating Pizza. But some of them I knew for sure from before, of like having worked with them or a friend of a friend, that kind of a thing.
0: And I'm not sure exactly what the combination was, but for some reason, you know, the stars that you had on this show, plus the different places that you went, because those places are also kind of stars of the show, it just hooked me and reeled me in, and I stayed there all the way through.
1: Oh, that means a lot to me. I think for me, it's like when I was making the film, okay, I mean, I'm a kid that grew up in Jersey and watched 90210 and ate pizza. So I've always connected like pop culture things with pizza, and that's what I really wanted the film to be. I didn't want it to be, you know, this sort of like, I don't know, you know, deep in the weeds of the science of pizza, though we did do the test, as you said. I wanted it to be fun, nostalgic, and I wanted people to like really enjoy the adventure. The pizza adventure is what I'm calling it.
0: Well, it all worked out. Kudos on another great project. And I say another because I actually am a fan of another movie you did back in 2017, The Price of Fame, the Ted DiBiase story. And we had a chance to watch that back in the day, and that was another fun one. So congrats on not one, but two amazing projects.
1: Yeah, and I loved that one. You know, I grew up watching wrestling as a kid as well, and I just fell in love with Ted and his story, and I wanted to make sure that people got to see that. I mean, in that story, like, I got to meet all these like old school WWF wrestlers that we all grew up with through the making of that, and that was equally as cool as hanging out in LA with Tori Spelling.
0: I love it. Now, in this film, I don't remember who it was. Might have been Ray Romano. Somebody was talking about how you got the good pizza here. Now they just need to get some New York bagels here. So that could be your next project, bringing New York bagels to LA.
1: I will say, and I have not said this anywhere, but like, while I do think LA has the best pizza, they do not have the best bagels, and there needs it to be work done because it is terrible. The bagel scene in Los Angeles. This is not good, and New York right now is currently destroying everyone else on bagels.
0: There you go, Pete. That's it. You could do a movie about bringing good bagels to L.A.
1: Yes, I have to, you know, it's once a year I have to choose a food battle, and this would be the one to solve next, is bagels in L.A.
0: Well, I think you did a really good job on this one. Again, the project is called The Best Pizza is in L.A., and that is a grandiose statement. But then in this documentary, I feel like you did a really good job backing that up as well. So congrats on the success of this, and kudos to you, and thank you for taking the time to chat. It's been a whole lot of fun.
1: Thanks so much. Really appreciate it.
0: Again, our guest today has been Pete Ferrero. He's got a new project out right now. It's called The Best Pizza is in LA. And I have a link to the trailer so you can watch the trailer. And then I also have a link if you'd like to watch the movie. It's all in the show notes for today at johnandheidishow.com. It should come with a warning. You're going to watch this and you're going to absolutely positively be hungry for pizza. So you have been warned. Wow. Yeah.

0: A U.S.-backed artificial intelligence manufacturing hub at Clark would need between 65 and 90 million liters of water a day, more than three times the current water system serving New Clark City. The water would be drawn from rivers in central Luzon and captured in tanks rather than pumped from underground. The 1,600-hectare site at New Clark City is the first project under Pax Silica, a U.S.-led coalition to build supply chains for AI and semiconductors outside China's reach. More than 2,000 sacks of garbage were collected from the Manila Bay Wak Dolomite Beach following a series of cleanup operations. Garbage collected from the artificial beach is estimated to weigh around 60,000 kilos. 52% of the total trash generated in the Philippines is getting properly collected. The rest, which is about 48%, either goes to waterways and other bodies of water or is scattered elsewhere.
1: Pinoy Pop and Originals. Another hour with the best Pinoy Originals.

0: Time now for the movie quote of the day. I think you're going to get this one right, from 1989. Oh, yeah. This is Heidi's wheelhouse right here.
1: 89.
0: If you build it, he will come.
1: Oh, Field of Dreams.
0: Yeah. See, she didn't even flinch. She knew exactly what it was.
1: Yes. That was an easy one.
0: That is your move. We actually drove to that because we were in the area.
1: We did.
0: We drove over to where they filmed that. And then they were like the next week, they were going to be doing a big game there.
1: Yeah,
0: like
1: an huge,
0: I was going to say an NBA. Event. Probably not that. Major League. Is that what it was? Game? Whatever it was. They were going to do a baseball game there. So there was all kinds of stuff set up that wasn't usually there. So I would like to see it when it's not all filled with stuff. But it was still pretty cool. Movie quote of the day on the John and Heidi Show.
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1: Before switching to acting, Samuel L. Jackson was studying to become a marine biologist.
0: That's pretty cool.
1: Can you imagine?
0: I think he'd be a great marine biologist. I was just imagining the dialogue happening in that lab. It would be awesome.
1: The only Great Lake that doesn't touch Canada is Lake Michigan.
0: Oh, wow. That's pretty cool.
1: And what do

0: Fun fact for you, Heidi.
1: What's that, John?
0: Bananas can be used to power a small light bulb.
1: Banana.
0: Yeah. So if you're, you know, all out of batteries, just see if you can buy some bananas. Fun fact for you, Heidi.
1: What's that, John?
0: The majority of your brain is fat. Yeah. So is the rest of me. Fun fact for you, Heidi.
1: What's that, John?
0: The human body contains enough fat to make 7 bars of soap.
1: Isn't that bizarre?
0: Yeah, didn't we learn that on Fight Club?
1: I think we did.
0: Pretty sure we did. Oh, I'm sorry. First rule of Fight Club. I'm not supposed to talk about that. Fun fact for you, Heidi.
1: What's that, John?
0: Only 2 mammals like spicy foods. Humans and the tree shrew.
1: Okay.
0: And we'll do one final fun fact for you, Heidi.
1: What's that, John?
0: Riding some roller coasters can help you pass kidney stones.
1: I've heard that.
0: Yeah, so that's good to know if you have a kidney stone that you want to pass. Several fun facts. Now you know. Thanks for listening to the John and Heidi Show. The music.

0: It's time now for some weird news. A Florida tattoo artist has added another bizarre achievement to his resume. 38-year-old Funky Matas set a Guinness World Record. I probably said all of that wrong. I don't know if I said your name right or wrong. I have no idea. Set a Guinness World Record for the highest altitude skydive while performing a self-tattoo. Yeah, he jumped
1: I bet that turned out great. Yeah,
0: jumped from 15,000 feet at roughly 120 miles per hour, but he managed to tattoo the word fly onto his hand during the free fall.
1: Oh, my gosh.
0: He even had the tattoo machine duct taped to his other hand so it wouldn't blow away.
1: These records are just getting out of control.
0: He says, the biggest challenge was finishing the tattoo before the ink froze in the frigid air. He previously set the record for having the most signatures tattooed on his body with 273, including those of Tom Brady, Bad Bunny, and Martha Stewart. The only sentence that includes Bad Bunny and Martha Stewart. There we go. That is some weird news, and I got to check out this story now. Thanks for listening. Oh, that is weird news on the John.

0: U.S.-backed artificial intelligence manufacturing hub at Clark would need between 65 and 90 million liters of water a day, more than three times the current water system serving New Clark City. The water would be drawn from rivers in central Luzon and captured in tanks rather than pumped from underground. The 1,600-hectare site at New Clark City is the first project under Pax Silica, a U.S.-led coalition to build supply chains for AI and semiconductors outside China's reach. More than 2,000 sacks of garbage were collected from the Manila Bay Wak Dolomite Beach following a series of cleanup operations. Garbage collected from the artificial beach is estimated to weigh around 60,000 kilos. 52% of the total trash generated in the Philippines is getting properly collected. The rest, which is about 48%, either goes to waterways and other bodies of water or is scattered elsewhere.
1: Pinoy Pop and Originals. Another hour with the best Pinoy Originals. Start.

0: Time now for the question of the day. This one's for you, Heidi. A survey found 40% of people say you should never do this at a concert. What is it? 40%. I've seen people do this and it is annoying. Bring a sign where they hold up a big sign. Oh. Yeah, what about the people
1: behind you that are trying to enjoy the show?
0: So if you're going to have a sign, you better be in the back row so you're not bothering anybody.
1: Right.
0: Do you remember when we went to Bon Jovi and our seats were literally the back row? Remember that?
1: Yeah. They weren't horrible seats.
0: No, it wasn't
1: a huge venue.
0: But so. it was the first concert after Richie Sambora quit.
1: Right.
0: And there was a different guy playing the guitar. And from where we were sitting, we're like, couldn't tell who was playing anyway. It's all this. If it's Richie, if it's this guy, if it's Mike, Heidi could have been playing. It was all the same to us in the back of the
1: room. You would have known if I was playing.
0: That is question of the day on the John and Heidi show.
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0: Time now for something special with Heidi Small. What do you have for me there, Heidi?
1: Another myth for you.
0: This one is
1: about Parkinson's disease, which my dad has.
0: He does. Charlie. So what's the myth?
1: The myth is a telltale and common symptoms of degenerative neurological condition Parkinson's disease are a constant shaking and wobbly walking. The truth is, Parkinson's manifests in symptoms like stiff body, slow movements, balance problems, and a slight tremor. The medication levodopa is commonly prescribed for Parkinson's disease patients. It's a stimulant that increases dopamine production, which slows the progression of Parkinson's, but also causes side effects like pronounced shaking and difficulty walking. So some of the shaking could be worsened by the medication.
0: Oh, wow.
1: It sounds like.
0: Huh.
1: Yeah, that's interesting.
0: That is very interesting. That is something special with Heidi Small.

0: Time now for the list. A new survey suggests that your first name may shape first impressions more than you think. In a poll of 2,000 adults, researchers found 18% admit they judge somebody based on their name alone, their first name. Gen Z was the most likely to make snap judgments, 29%, followed by millennials at 21%. You might expect in recent trends, Karen topping the list of names with a negative association ahead of Chad or Donald or John or Damien. The survey found 42% don't feel their name reflects who they are, while 1 in 5 wish they could change it. Jessica was found to be the most popular replacement, followed by Amira, Caroline, Lisa, and Natalie. Popular names that people want to switch to. I have the list here. I don't understand, but these are some of the, these are the wildly unique first names that people said they'd like to switch to. Quadrangle Dingle, Sir Cartier, Purple Shay, Vibizi, Furnace, Sapling, Legacy, Cypher, Indigo, and Kalia. Yeah, so if your name is Jessica and you switch it to one of those, that's on you.
1: Yeah.
0: That is the list on the John and Heidi Show.

0: We always like to wrap things up around here with good news, and I think this is good news. Father and son surprise a woman with a new farm stand because thieves stole hers on the very first day.
1: Isn't that horrible? Yeah. What is wrong with people?
0: I don't
1: know.
0: A Rhode Island family, their dream of sharing homemade bread with the community lasted less than a day before the whole thing was stolen.
1: Wow.
0: But thanks to the kindness of some strangers, their heartbreaking loss turned into a beautiful reminder that there are still some good people in the world. As long as she can remember, Katrina Blancor has been a big fan of baking. She studied baking and pastry in high school, attended culinary school, went on to work as a pastry chef at a renowned restaurant, actually several of them, including a couple places in Chicago and some places in Vegas. After becoming a mother, though, she stepped away from the restaurant industry to focus on raising her kids. Even though she has a passion, she said, I can't let this go.
1: Right.
0: So she thought, I'm going to take this perfect sourdough recipe I have, and I'm going to turn it into something that I can share with people. And she set up a little bakery stand called Kay's Bake Stand.
1: Aww.
0: And she made all kinds of things to put in there. Well, she sticks this thing out in the yard, gets it all put together. And within the first day, she woke up and her stand was stolen.
1: Who does that?
0: I look out there and I'm like, well, I'm a little shocked. There's no way somebody would have taken it. But they did. They stole it.
1: Wow.
0: So this was posted online. People let the entire community know that, hey, somebody stole this.
1: Right.
0: Well, that's when a couple of dudes who happened to be on the internet, John and his son Casey, they got copies of the original blueprints and they recreated the stand as closely as they could. They said, we thought it would be easier for us than for her husband to build another one.
1: Right.
0: And we wanted to duplicate it as best we could. The first one was built by her husband. They said he did a beautiful job and we did the very best we could to make it look the same. So now here is the stand. You can see I've got links to it in the show notes for today. And you can see the original and then you can see the
1: sweet.
0: New one. I think it's really cool. And they were definitely paid well because she baked them all kinds of stuff.
1: I bet she did.
0: I kind of feel like it. I'd like to go back. I'd like to, do something just for some of the baked goods. It all looks so good. I've got a link to it, though. It's in the show notes for today at johnandheidishow.com. Time to say goodbye, Heidi.
1: Goodbye, Heidi.
0: Goodbye, everybody. Have a great day. Thank you for listening to the John and Heidi Show on a Friday.
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0: And here we go, everybody, with the Alkachi Radio Extravaganza. All your favorite songs, the funny news stories, the wacky but true file, the corny jokes, and more. Keep it right here. We are here to entertain you on this Thursday.
1: It's

0: Al Kashi right here. It's time to check out Celebrity Birthdays here on this August 14th. Steve Martin, comedian, actor, and author, is 81. Antonio Fargas, actor, is 80. Danielle Steele, romance novelist, best-selling author, is 79. Gary Larson, cartoonist, is 76. Carl Lumbly, actor, is 75. Jack A. Harry, actress, is 70. Magic Johnson, basketball legend, Lakers icon, is 67. Sarah Brightman, singer and actress, is 66. Susan Olsen, actress, is 65. Emmanuelle Bert, French actress, is 63. Halle Berry, actress, is 60. Catherine Bell, actress, is 58. Christopher Gorham, actor, is 52. Mila Kunis, actress, is 43. Spencer Pratt, reality TV personality, is 43. Lamorne Morris, actor, is 43. Tim Tebow, former NFL quarterback, broadcaster, is 39. Brianna Hildebrand, actress, is 30. Marseille Martin, actress, is 22. And my sister spending her 65th heavenly birthday. Happy birthday to you, Renee. You know you're a celebrity in all of our hearts. And, of course, Stevie Nicks' favorite. And there you have them, the celebrity birthdays here on the Al Kashi Radio Extravaganza. If you are celebrating a birthday, happy birthday to you from all of us right here. Enjoy your birthday with a nice big fat chocolate cake and a bottle of tequila.
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Let's check out the news file here on the Al Kaci Radio Extravaganza. A recent survey says that 18% of Americans admit to judging individuals solely based on their first names, which means the other 82% are just waiting to meet you before they judge you for something else.

0: All right, let's check out the things you can celebrate today. 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

Checking out the news file once again here on the Al Kashi Radio Extravaganza. Researchers figured out the exact number of hours you can be sedentary during the day before increasing your risk of developing cardiac problems. 10 hours. Sounds like a study that would be funded by Netflix.

Alkashi here. Are you grilling today? It's the weekend. It's Friday. Let's do it up. Here's our grilling tip. If you guys got the hot dogs and the hamburgers on the grill, just be extra, extra careful not to burn your wieners.

0: A U.S.-backed artificial intelligence manufacturing hub at Clark would need between 65 and 90 million liters of water a day, more than three times the current water system serving New Clark City. The water would be drawn from rivers in central Luzon and captured in tanks rather than pumped from underground. The 1,600-hectare site at New Clark City is the first project under Pax Silica, a U.S.-led coalition to build supply chains for AI and semiconductors outside China's reach. More than 2,000 sacks of garbage were collected from the Manila Bay Wak Dolomite Beach following a series of cleanup operations. Garbage collected from the artificial beach is estimated to weigh around 60,000 kilos. 52% of the total trash generated in the Philippines is getting properly collected. The rest, which is about 48%, either goes to waterways and other bodies of water or is scattered elsewhere.
1: Pinoy Pop and Originals. Another hour with the best Pinoy Originals. 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

Alcott, she here. Let's check out the news file. Americans waste bananas more than any other food. It's become they don't come pre-sliced in plastic and taste like nacho cheese.

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Al Kashi here on the Al Kashi Radio Extravaganza with a quick joke for you. An elderly woman goes to confession and tells the priest, "Father, I committed adultery." The priest says, "Margaret, that was 30 years ago." She says, "I know, Father, but I'd like to talk about it."

0: Al Conchi Radio. Let's check out the Wacky But True file. In South Africa, a man broke into a house one night and stole several $1,000s worth of high-end stereo and computer equipment. When the homeowners returned and saw they had been robbed, they called the cops. The cops took the report and then drove down the street a few blocks where they saw a man sleeping in a car with the trunk tied closed. Yes, it was the thief who had fallen asleep only a few minutes after leaving the house he burglarized.
1: Swear I couldn't sleep awake last night. No point in turning off the lights.

Al Kanchi right here. Let's check out the news file. The fertility rate in the U.S. fell to a record low in 2025 with fewer than 1.6 children born per woman. Who needs kids when you have student loans that last just as long?

Al-Kashi here. Let's check out the Wacky But True file. In the UK, a woman jumped into her car after she saw a truck speed past her home carrying her husband's golf clubs, her son's bike, a cement mixer, and a lawnmower. Sounding her horn and screaming, she followed the thieves for several miles before overtaking them and blocking their vehicle with her car. Police arrived shortly afterwards and arrested the men. The woman realized she had been burglared when she saw items from her garden shed strewn across the lawn. She called police, but then she saw the truck with her property drive past.

0: Al Kashi reminding you right here that you can interact with us before we get off the air today. It's Friday. We'll make an exception to the rule. 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
1: Whoa!

I'll catch you right here with a check of the news file. Guess who's more rude at work? If you said men, you're right. Researchers say men are the rude ones at work 70% of the time. How about that? What should I say to my producer now to be rude? All ideas are welcome on our website. Don't post them if they're obscene. It's Alcocci, A-L-C-O-C-C-H-I. But you can call me and tell me what I can tell my producer to do. Yeah. All right. We'll give you that option. 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

That'll catch you right here with the school season soon to approach. The average family spends about $858 on back-to-school stuff. According to the National Retail Federation, parents of children in kindergarten through high school in 2026 are budgeting an average of $858.07 per family on back-to-school shopping, which includes clothing, shoes, school supplies, and electronics. The expected total back-to-school spending for 2026 is $39.4 billion.

And that's it for me, Al Kaci. I got to go. That's the end of the radio show. I got to take two steps to the rear and get on out of here. I'll be back with you on Monday with all your favorites, as it is today being Friday. We get the weekend off. Yeah. Stay safe. Swim. Enjoy life. Don't swim if you're drinking. Don't drive if you're drinking. We want you around on Monday. Thank you for listening to the Al Kaci Radio Extravaganza.

0: A U.S.-backed artificial intelligence manufacturing hub at Clark would need between 65 and 90 million liters of water a day, more than three times the current water system serving New Clark City. The water would be drawn from rivers in central Luzon and captured in tanks rather than pumped from underground. The 1,600-hectare site at New Clark City is the first project under Pax Silica, a U.S.-led coalition to build supply chains for AI and semiconductors outside China's reach. More than 2,000 sacks of garbage were collected from the Manila Bay Wak Dolomite Beach following a series of cleanup operations. Garbage collected from the artificial beach is estimated to weigh around 60,000 kilos. 52% of the total trash generated in the Philippines is getting properly collected. The rest, which is about 48%, either goes to waterways and other bodies of water or is scattered elsewhere.
1: Pinoy Pop and Originals.
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0: everybody. Welcome to the Friday show. This is Fun with Am and Davo and Aaron.
1: Hey, hello.
2: Glad you're here.
0: Guess what? Today, we are going to have a whole bunch of fun because we're going to get all fancy-dancy today.
2: Oh, because it's Friday. That's why we're going to have fun, Dave.
0: Yeah, well, we have fun every day. Fun. Monday, we have fun. Tuesday, we have fun. Every day, we have fun.
1: Sure.
0: Has nothing to do with Friday, but Friday, I know you guys like to party,
2: so special. The
0: weekend is here, everybody. We also want to thank the people who've tuned in and listened to the only radio crew whose latest contract demand includes gourmet chicken nuggets on the station's finest china.
1: Oh, yeah. I demand.
0: So this whole thing was inspired because the other day.
2: Gotta have that.
0: That's not the finest. That doesn't make it gourmet. The other day I was having french fries with something, and your dad noticed this a little while ago when I first met you, actually, and he went, "Why are you singly, like, putting ketchup on each individual french fry?"
1: So he layers the ketchup.
0: Yeah. And I said, "Because I'm fancy like that."
1: Yeah.
0: That's what I said. So this is what we're going to do today. We're going to focus on, the crap foods that we can make gourmet. That's what we're going to do, okay?
1: That's dinner at our house.
0: That's right. We're also going to talk about some hot off the top news. We got news stories we got to reveal. We got the trivia reveal. So we got trivia and news reveals going on here. And that's the game show you guys can play along with. We also are going to talk about, now wait a second, bad advice for first dates.
1: That's right.
0: What? Wait a second. What about Dave's dating advice?
1: Yeah.
0: Are you guys
1: hand
0: trying to,
1: in hand, I'm sure.
2: Oh, I like that. That's
0: I think
2: true.
0: You're trying to get rid
1: you're
0: of me here.
1: Give good advice,
0: you're trying
1: right?
0: to get rid of me here.
1: No.
0: What else are we going to do?
1: I've got some updates on the Backstreet Boys, Motley Crue, and Miranda Lambert.
2: Mm-hmm. Amanda. Mm-hmm. And then after that, I've got a friend who shows off his brand new apartment.
1: Ooh, sounds good.
0: Can't wait to hear about that.
2: Fancy one.
0: And then we were talking about that advice, the bad advice for first dates. Well, apparently I've got good advice for first dates on Dave's dating advice. That's happening.
1: And I've got my favorite day of the week. Not really. I'm going to talk sports entertainment.
2: And then we got some shallow thoughts.
0: We sure do. Yeah. We're going to get deep and philosophical
2: for
0: everybody.
2: It's going to be good.
0: Oh, I want to talk about this. I want to talk about signs that the summer has sucked so far.
1: Oh, yeah. Come on.
0: Signs of summer sucks, okay? Then we got to wrap things up here in a nice bow with good news, some stories from all over the world that we're going to feel good about, and the trivia preview. We got, of course, questions that are going to be answered on the show on Monday, so make sure you get those questions, figure out the answers, and let's get the fun started with Hot Off the Top News!
3: Hot. It's weird, it's weird, it's weird, it's weird, it's weird. The weird and wacky news.
0: Okay, how about this one? This one's kind of funny.
2: Got?
0: I got a bride here who is swatting a bee, and then she loses her ring in the process.
1: Oh, dear. Yeah, oh, no. Yeah.
0: And then we've got a whale that sinks the family boat.
1: Oh, really?
2: It's going down.
1: Yeah.
0: Was it the same wedding? I don't know. We'll find out. Okay, that's happening on the Hot Off the Top News coming up after this, along with us on Fun with Am and Davo and Aaron. Kylie.

0: Oh, welcome back to the Friday edition of Fun with Em and Davo and Aaron.
1: Howdy, sunshine.
0: Yeah, we are. Well, we're not having a lot of sunshine here today.
1: No.
0: Are we outside of our studio? Ooh, it looks a little bleak.
2: A little
1: grizzly. Got my umbrella.
2: Yeah. We sure needed those.
0: Yeah, okay. Guess what? We do have hot off the top news, though, that we're going to get into here. And we're going to start with our first. Let's see. This story here, this is a beach bride. It's a beach bride.
2: Wow.
0: She swats a bee, and then she loses her ring in the process.
2: Oh, no.
0: And of course, it was a British bride, right? The British brides are the worst. They had to call Steve.
1: Danger.
0: They had to call Steve. He's a metal detectorist, I guess.
2: Oh, I've never heard of that.
0: That happened after a wedding ring flew off her finger during the ceremony.
2: Aww.
0: Her name's Abby Clark, and she's 32 years old. She was getting married on a beach in Jersey, one of the Channel Islands off the coast of France.
1: Beautiful.
0: Nice. When she swatted at a bee, sending the ring into the sand. There were about 15 of her guests searched without success, but the wedding continued. The local metal detectorist arrived afterward. That's Steve. Remember Steve? Okay. And Steve arrived just a little while later looking for that ring, and he found it within about 10 minutes being a metal detectorist.
1: So. Steve later slipped the bee $5 as per arranged.
0: Oh, really?
2: Great job, Steve.
1: They're working in concrete.
0: I don't know what you're saying there, buddy.
1: Conclusion.
0: Not conclusion. They're colluding. That's what you're trying to
1: say. Colluding.
0: No, not concluding. Colluding.
1: That's the word.
0: It's okay. It's okay. Get back to your whiskey, okay?
1: I love a Friday.
0: I found out later on that she actually filed for divorce after this because her new husband couldn't even remember the size of her small finger. Get a ring that's too big, and it's, of course, going to fly off. Okay, I got another one for you. Now, we're going to do this a little bit differently here, okay? So, because we're talking about some animals, we got a little thing about animals here.
3: The animals. Let's check in with the animals.
0: Okay, let's check in with those animals here. It was a whale that sinks a family's boat. An Alaskan family asleep in their boat anchored offshore in Glacier Bay had to swim for it after a humpback whale slammed into the sailboat. Wildlife biologist Tanya Lewis said that she, her and her husband and their 23-year-old son were aboard when they heard a giant thud about 11:30 p.m. and the boat began sinking fast. The three were able to make it off in about 130-yard swim to shore in the dark, where they made a fire until rescuers arrived the next morning. The family had seen a humpback in the area earlier that day and guessed it was the culprit.
2: Oh.
0: They found a small section of rubbery skin on the recovered boat, and biologists confirmed it came from a humpback whale.
2: Wow.
0: Lewis says the whale was likely chasing fish near the keel and probably was not seriously injured. So that's good news, isn't it?
1: 11:30?
0: Yeah.
1: Great. They're hanging around the one whale who likes midnight snacks.
2: I guess so,
0: late night snacks. Now, are they sure the whale wasn't getting amorous with the boat? After all, they are called humpbacks. You know? Anyway, there you go. Those are your headlines for today. A little groaner there for you at the end. Thank you very much. I'll bow to that one. And next, we've got the trivia reveal coming up. Of course, those are the questions we're going to ask, and you're going to help us out and come up with your own answers. Let's have some fun with it on Fun with Em and Dave and Aaron
1: back
0: right after this.

0: first, here's a word from our sponsor.
1: Feel the pulse.
2: Picture this, a packed dance floor, energy high, and your DJ broadcasting live straight into your event anywhere on earth. 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
3: Oh, we got the trivia reveal questions right now. We got those three questions that you are going to come up with your own answers and have some fun with us. We are going to get started with this one here. According to surveys, women named ice cream as their number one comfort food, and this was their number two comfort food. Aaron, have you thought about it? What is it?
4: Yeah, how about a cotton candy pillow?
3: Cotton candy pillow.
5: Yeah.
3: That sounds delicious.
5: Lay down and eat at the same time.
4: Oh. I love it.
3: Okay, how about Amanda's answer?
5: Chocolate, of course.
3: Of course, chocolate. Yeah, and my answer is, they're taking my chocolate.
5: Oh, your chocolate's better.
3: They don't just get their own chocolate. They're taking my chocolate too. So
5: then you better give it up.
3: Yeah, that's our number two comfort food. Okay, thanks a lot. The actual answer is macaroni and cheese.
4: Really?
3: I would think that would take too much work for that to be a comfort food. Yeah. How about number two? According to research, most women did this at least 200 times as a teenager.
4: Oh.
3: What is it, Aaron?
4: I'm going to say, inspired by my sister, skip school.
3: Okay.
5: Ooh, I can relate to that.
3: That's how your sister got through high school, is skipping school?
5: Sure.
3: Okay.
5: Yeah.
3: Amanda, you also did that, but you have a different answer, don't you?
5: I said dialed the guy they like and then hang up.
3: Oh, yes, of course you do. At least 200 times.
5: There was no call waiting back then for us, so it was easier to do it then.
3: Good point, How about this one here? My answer was, whatever, it's not fair. It's not fair.
5: Whatever.
3: Okay, at least 200 times, okay? And the actual answer is, they slammed a door.
5: Oh my gosh,
4: really?
5: Never.
3: At least 200 times they slammed a door.
5: I've never slammed a door.
3: Okay, number three, 30% of women surveyed said they that when they do this, they regretted it later. What is it they did that they regretted? You have any idea there, Aaron?
4: Botox?
3: Oh, Botox. Sure. Actually, that's a pretty good answer.
5: Yeah.
3: I like that. Amanda, what about you? What did you say?
5: I said got married.
3: Got married.
5: Yeah.
3: Okay. After they stole their best friend's partner. That's what they did. That's my answer right there. But the actual answer is cutting their hair short.
5: Is that right?
3: Yeah, they regretted it after they cut their hair short.
5: Or cutting their bangs. Yeah,
3: cutting their bangs themselves.
4: Hold on.
3: Cutting their bangs themselves.
5: Yes.
3: Right, Amanda?
5: Uh-huh.
3: Right, Amanda?
5: Done it a few times.
4: Oh.
3: Okay. Well, there you go. That's the answers to the trivia reveal today. We're going to have more questions at the end of the show. You find out what those questions are and then think about it over the weekend. We're going to be back on Monday with those questions and reveal the answers then. But right now, we got to get on to some random funny things. We've got some bad advice for first dates coming up next right here on Fun with Em and Dave O and Aaron. Don't go anywhere. The music.

0: Welcome back to the show, everybody. This is Fun with Am and Davo and Aaron.
1: Let's cause some chaos.
0: We are getting fancy-dancy on the show today.
1: Ooh.
0: We're talking about the crap food that we eat that we can make,

0: kind of gourmet.
1: Fancy.
0: Yeah, gourmet food.
2: I've got one.
0: Have you got one?
2: Yeah, because you all know I love my cereal, right? Yeah. So sometimes you need to make it a little bit fancy for dinner.
1: Yeah. Mm-hmm.
2: And so I like to pour it into a wine glass.
0: You sound like Julia Child.
2: Yeah, exactly. Add exactly 3 blueberries. Okay. Use a tiny spoon. Yeah. Serve the milk separately in a little pitcher.
0: Yeah.
2: And arrange the cereal pieces around the bowl before pouring in the milk.
0: You pour the milk into the center without the cereal touching the center?
1: So classy.
0: What? Okay.
2: Yes, it makes a beautiful flower.
0: Does it? Okay. Yes. Okay. Yes. So that's what we're. So Aaron's got one. I've got one. We're going to tell you ours in future segments here. So stick around for that. But right now, we got to get to some random funny things that we were talking about. And one of those funny things that we were talking about was, well, you know what? It was bad advice. Bad advice for first dates.
2: Oh, yeah.
1: Oh, I like a good date.
0: And you know what? You're taking away from my dating
2: this
0: advice.
2: This will make your dating advice better.
0: You think so?
2: I don't know.
1: Not much can make his advice much better.
0: Well, okay. So for first dates, speak exclusively in falsetto.
2: Oh, like Julia Child,
0: falsetto.
2: I guess.
0: Yeah. That's how you want to talk on your first date. Okay. And then what about you there, Amanda? What do you got?
2: I say accentuate those cankles.
0: Oh, come on.
2: Sexy.
0: Oh,
2: I love it.
0: Oh, Aaron, you've got a first date advice for everybody, I'm sure. What is it?
1: Yes. Swap tax information early and often.
2: Oh, well,
0: why are we getting fancy with this? Okay. Getting fancy with our bad advice, too. How about keep your friends in the loop by live tweeting every 2 minutes?
2: Make sure
0: they know, just in case, you know, muckduck happens.
1: Hmm? What? Yeah. Muckduck?
0: Muckduck, yeah.
2: It's worse than murder.
0: It's worse than murder. Okay. What about this next one here, Amanda?
2: Browse Ancestry.com together in order to rule out the possibility of incest.
0: Come on. Don't say that word. How about this next one, Aaron?
1: Invite strangers and bystanders to join your date to ease the tension. It just might help.
0: Strangers and bystanders.
2: That's right. Get over here right now.
0: Ease the tension. Okay, how about whatever happens, whistle casually.
2: Yeah, it's not creepy. Sure.
0: Exactly. Yeah. And then
1: whistle
0: Amanda?
1: While I work.
0: Yeah, well, no. Next one?
2: Take turns deleting one app at a time from each other's phones until you have nothing left but one another. That might be good advice.
0: Yeah, it might be okay. Yeah. Okay, and then finish us off. Bad advice for first dates, Aaron.
1: My favorite. Yawn often to show off those handsome pearly whites.
0: Doesn't make it seem like you're bored at all.
2: Okay,
0: we're going to have Amanda come back here. We're going to go take a break.
2: I guess.
0: You're just doing it on your
2: solo.
0: Own. No, you're just flying solo now, okay? What are you going to do?
2: Oh, I'm the Daily Music News.
0: Yeah, you're going to do the Daily Music News. That's coming up next on Fun with Am and Dave and Aaron.
3: You found-

0: Okay, here we go, everybody. We're back. It's Fun with Am and Dave and Aaron. It's now time for Amanda to take over and do the daily music news.
1: Yeah.
2: Drop the beat.
1: Are you ready? Are you ready? Okay, so the Backstreet Boys were scheduled to wrap up their Millennium Residency at the Sphere Las Vegas this month, but now have announced three New Year's shows.
2: No way.
1: How can you do three?
0: I don't know.
1: December 31st, January 1st, and 2nd.
2: That's how you do three.
1: Since the group launched the residency in July 2025, they've performed for more than 750,000 fans.
2: Wow.
1: And over 47 sold out shows.
0: And I was not one of those fans.
1: No, we didn't get to go. Motley Crue, Nikki Sixx, says making full length albums is a thing of the past.
0: These days,
1: he's more keen on releasing singles or EPs to fall in line with the way the music business operates in the modern era. Everyone's just dropping singles all the time, hey? The most recent album was 2008's Saints of Los Angeles.
0: Now, do we want to say something about the fact that Motley Crue is talking at all about releasing new? Didn't we go see a Motley Crue concert like 18 years ago?
1: Like the
0: where
1: final,
0: they said they were is their final concert. This was their grand finale.
1: Okay, and Miranda Lambert is taking her country disco album to the dance floor of the world's largest honky tonk.
0: Okay,
2: wow.
1: She says that while recording Crisco, I kept picturing the rhinestone saddle at Billy Bob's. It's the perfect visual for a country disco album, honky tonk with some extra rhinestones and shine.
2: Does
1: honky tonk need extra rhinestones?
0: I don't think so.
1: The show will take place October 6th at Billy Bob's, Texas, in Fort Worth. Crisco drops October 2nd. So check that out.
0: Okay, yes. Now you're up to date on some of the music news. Thank you very much, Amanda. Mm-hmm. And what we're going to get updated on next is the best joke of the week.
2: Oh, it's hilarious.
0: It's time for Aaron to do his
2: Friday joke of the day.
0: That's coming up next on Fun with Am and Dave and Aaron.

0: everybody. Welcome back to Fun with Am and Davo and Aaron.
1: Hello, my friends.
0: And now, before we get going with Aaron's, what are you doing today? Aaron's what?
1: Joke of the day.
0: That's right.
1: For Friday.
0: It's a Friday joke of the day. Mm-hmm. Before we get to that, I want you to explain to people that crap food we were talking about. How we can make it gourmet.
1: Oh, yes.
0: It fancy dancy. And no, you don't cheat by just adding Grey Poupon to everything, okay?
2: No, it works.
0: What have you got? Have you got an idea there to give it to everybody?
1: Yes, you take one.
0: Oh, you're going to make this fancy accent as well.
1: Yes.
0: Okay.
1: Place one chip each individually.
2: Wait, what do we have in here?
0: Nachos.
2: Nachos. Okay.
1: Put exactly one topping on each chip.
2: Oh, just one?
0: Like a different topping on each chip? That's kind of fancy. Okay.
1: Dust them with grated cheese from 6 inches above the plate.
2: Oh, yeah, I like that.
0: Okay, I love that idea. What else do you have?
1: And then serve them with individual dipping bowls.
2: Dipping bowls.
0: That's really fancy. Okay.
1: Eat them one at a time with a tiny little fork.
2: Why are we always having tiny utensils? Because they're fancy.
1: Look at my pinky. It's up in the air.
2: Oh, I do see.
0: That's too good. Okay. Do you think you can make your joke of the day as fancy as that?
1: Yeah,
0: as
1: no, fancy it's as hardcore.
2: This is real stuff.
1: This is real stuff.
0: A hardcore joke of the day. Okay. Well, let's find out. This is the Friday joke. So it better be a good one. Aaron, what's your joke of the day?
1: Proudly showing off his new apartment to a friend late one night, the young man led the way to his bedroom where there was a big brass gong. What's that brass gong for? Asked the friend. It's not a gong. It's a talking clock.
2: Uh-huh.
1: A talking clock?
0: Yeah.
1: How's it work?
0: Yeah, yeah.
1: Watch. He picked up a hammer, gave the gong a ear-shattering pound, and stepped back.
0: Okay.
1: Someone on the other side of the wall screamed, "Hey, you jerk, it's 3 a.m.
0: That's good.
2: Yeah.
1: See, it's a clock.
2: It talks. All right.
0: I get it. That's awesome. Oh, I wish I would have thought of that when I was living in college. College dorms. Oh, I'm kidding. I never went to college. Okay. We're going to take a break here. We're going to return. When we return, we're going to have a whole bunch of fun because we're going to be doing Dave's Dating Advice. That's coming up next on Fun with Am and Davo and Aaron. The music.

0: A U.S.-backed artificial intelligence manufacturing hub at Clark would need between 65 and 90 million liters of water a day, more than three times the current water system serving New Clark City. The water would be drawn from rivers in central Luzon and captured in tanks rather than pumped from underground. The 1,600-hectare site at New Clark City is the first project under Pax Silica, a U.S.-led coalition to build supply chains for AI and semiconductors outside China's reach. More than 2,000 sacks of garbage were collected from the Manila Bay Wak Dolomite Beach following a series of cleanup operations. Garbage collected from the artificial beach is estimated to weigh around 60,000 kilos. 52% of the total trash generated in the Philippines is getting properly collected. The rest, which is about 48%, either goes to waterways and other bodies of water or is scattered elsewhere.
1: Pinoy Pop and Originals. Another hour with the best Pinoy Originals. 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

0: I think we're about halfway through through the show now.
1: Wow. Sure.
0: I think we are. We're getting to like the second half of the show, and the second half starts off with something pretty darn good. Right here on Fun with Em and Dave-O and Aaron. It's called Dave's Dating Advice. That's right. This is where we help you get ready for your love life.
1: Oh, it's going to be stellar.
0: We are going to start with some pickup lines. We're going to start with Aaron's pickup line, then Amanda, and then I'm going to give you some great advice on what to do this weekend when you go for your first date.
2: Okay.
0: So, Aaron, what have you got for everybody?
1: How much does a polar bear weigh?
0: Oh, this is a joke?
1: Enough to break the ice. Oh. Hi, I'm Aaron.
2: Oh, that's cute.
0: Actually, I like that. That's good. Okay, Amanda, what do you got?
2: Are you a fisherman? Oh. Because congratulations, you've got me hooked.
0: Hey, oh, I like that one too. Nice, okay. Well, you got some great pickup lines there, and now I'm going to top it all off with this advice. Number one, and randomly excuse yourself from the table, then return wearing all your clothes inside out.
2: Oh, that's not weird. Yeah.
0: Okay, how about this one? At some point, quietly say, you're handling this way better than most.
1: Oh.
0: And then refuse to answer any follow-up questions. Okay?
2: Like, what does that mean?
0: No, let's eat. Let's just eat.
2: Yeah.
0: How about the third one and the final one? Ask the waiter if they have it, like, you know, like the children's menu?
2: Sure. At some restaurant? Yeah.
0: Ask them if they have a relationship menu.
2: Cute.
1: Oh,
0: yeah.
1: Really?
0: And when they say no, reply, yeah, probably for the best.
1: Oh.
0: Okay, take my advice. See how it works out for you.
1: Or leave it.
0: Let's top it off with these final pickup lines. Aaron, you got one. What is it?
1: Do you like raisins?
0: I do.
1: How do you feel about a date?
0: Oh, okay. I like it. Okay, and then Amanda, finish us off here. What's your pickup line?
2: Are you a library book? Because I'm checking you out.
0: That's a good one.
1: Yeah.
0: Very nice. Good one. That might get you a red cheek. Yeah. Okay, I like it.
2: A slap?
0: Is yeah, that a slap. Geez. Yeah, that's
1: or
0: right.
1: Late fee charges?
0: Maybe late fee charges. Okay, guys, we are going to take a little bit of a break. When we get back, more Amanda's coming up because she's going to be telling us all about stuff she has no clue what she's talking about.
1: Oh, I love it.
0: That's some sports update or something like that. Coming up next on Fun with Em and Dave-O and Aaron. Next

0: Hey everybody, welcome back to the show. This is Fun with Am and Davil and Aaron.
1: Yay!
0: Okay, guess what? We are now going to hand it over to Amanda, and she's got the Friday segment that we like to call
2: Mandatainment.
0: And what is it on Friday that you're doing?
1: Well, on Friday, I revisit legendary sports moment from a person that doesn't really understand sports.
0: You know nothing about sports.
1: That's right.
0: Okay.
1: So here's my story, or a story, I guess. Apparently, the 1904 Olympic Marathon.
0: Oh, you might have known about this, right?
1: Yeah, sure.
0: You were born at this time. Yeah. You were born then. Okay.
1: It was less of a sporting event and more of an organized attempt to see who survived.
0: Yeah. Oh.
1: This is the early Survivor edition.
0: Yeah, this is where it started. Okay.
1: It was ridiculously hot. The roads were dusty and there was barely any water.
0: Mm.
1: One runner got chased off course by wild dogs.
0: Oh, wow.
1: Another ate some rotten apples, got sick, then took a nap.
0: Still in the lead.
1: And then had the thought of, well, I better finish the Olympics. One competitor even rode in a car for part of the road. Were there cars in 1904? I even know that that's not running a race, okay?
0: Yeah, yeah.
1: And the eventual winner, his trainers gave him strychnine and brandy to keep him going.
3: Oh,
1: what?
3: Dear.
1: Is strychnine not poison?
3: It sounds like
1: was Gatorade not available at that time? I know nothing about athletics, but if your training strategy includes wild dogs, cheating, booze, and poison, maybe everybody might get a medal for surviving life, right?
0: Yeah. This is good.
1: Yeah.
0: Wow. Okay,
1: well, that's sports history where apparently the original performance-enhancing drug was just attempted murder.
0: Or even worse, attempted muck duck.
1: Yeah, killer out there.
0: Oh, jeez, that's awesome. Okay, well, thanks for sharing with us something nobody knew about. Knew about that. Okay, we're going to take a little break. When we get back, we are going to go into some deep, deep philosophical, shallow thoughts. Coming up next on Fun with Am and Dave O'Neill.
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0: Yes. Hello, and welcome back to our show. This show we call Fun with
1: Ammon,
0: Devo,
2: and Aaron, Airhead Cheshire.
0: Now, we thought, we're always laughing. We've always got so much energy. We have to take a moment to
2: center ourselves.
0: Solace. Calm.
1: Reflection.
2: Breathing.
0: So, now, it's time for Shallow Thoughts with the Fun Crew. Amanda, what are your thoughts?
1: Nothing makes you want to go out more than having no plans. And nothing makes you want to stay home more than having plans.
0: Aaron, please share.
2: Friday is proof that even the longest weeks eventually give up. Monday comes in acting tough. Tuesday drags its feet. Wednesday forgets what day it is. And Thursday just stands there pointing at Friday.
1: David, what are your thoughts?
0: I spent years trying to live in the moment. But every time I got there, it had already become the past and was complaining about how little I appreciated it. Shallow Thoughts with the Fun Crew. We'll be right back with more fun with Ammon, Devo, and Aaron.

0: it up like you say, okay? And we're going to now talk about, well, we got some random funny things to talk about. But before we do that, I got something else random I want to talk about.
1: What do you got?
0: We've been chatting about how to make that crap food that we eat.
1: Oh, yeah, fancy.
0: Yeah, a little bit more, a little more fancy. A little more gourmet, as they say. I'd like to give you an idea here. Here's my recipe of making hot dogs rather gourmet.
2: You do make good hot dogs.
1: I love a good hot dog.
0: Let's do it this way. Let's cut it into tiny diagonal pieces. Let's place the ketchup on with a squeeze bottle in a zigzag formation. Serve it on a wooden cutting board. Use a steak knife and a fork. Garnish with one lonely parsley leaf and slice the hot dog into coins and arrange them in a circle. That's how you make them.
1: Oh, that's fancy.
0: Fancy, dancy, like gourmet hot dogs.
2: Just a lot of arranging.
0: Yeah, there's a lot of arranging. It is, yeah. That's it for the theme that we're going to talk about as far as making our crap food gourmet. We're now going to talk a little bit about those random funny things that we love to talk about. And what random funny things are good to talk about today? Well, we're talking about signs that summer sucks.
1: It's almost over. It's awful.
0: Okay, how about this one here? The biggest breasts you've seen on the beach belong to your Uncle Murray.
2: That
0: summer sucks. How about this next one here, Amanda?
2: Everyone's taken a vow of celibacy since June.
0: What?
2: Or at least everyone you've asked.
0: Yeah, of course. Okay. Aaron, what's another sign that summer sucks so far?
1: The only tan you've gotten is from your laptop screen.
2: Oh, I feel that.
0: How about you've now watched the Modern Family Christmas episode 6 times?
2: It is a good one.
0: Is it worth watching six times? I'll use next one here, Amanda. What is it? You'll love this one.
2: Yeah. The ice cream truck starts playing Taps instead of its usual music.
0: Okay, how about this next one here, Aaron?
1: You've started putting sunscreen on your plants.
0: Because they're getting tans from your laptop screen. How about the beach smells less like salt air and more like hot dog water?
2: Just like you like it.
0: Yeah, a little fancy dancy gourmet. Okay, and then Amanda, what you got next?
2: Oh, this is bad. Nah. You've been invited to more funerals than barbecues.
0: That's a bad summer. Okay, and what's another sign that your summer sucks so far there, Aaron?
1: You've considered sleeping in the freezer just for a bit.
2: Just a little bit.
0: Okay, and then we've got the clouds. Keep spelling LOL over your house.
2: Rubbing it in, laughing at you.
0: Okay, how about this final one? Let's finish this off. Signs the summer sucks so far, Amanda.
2: You've actually learned to enjoy that special sweaty underwear feeling.
0: I sure have. I love it. Then I use it in my hot dog water.
2: Yeah, I was going for that.
0: Okay. Those are some random funny things to talk about, and we're going to have some more fun, and we're going to have the good news coming up next on Fun with Em and Dave on Aaron.
3: I got

0: it's time to feel good, and you know it's time to feel good when we hear something that sounds a little similar to this right here.
1: Kindly deeds done for free. Kindly deeds
2: done for free.
0: Yeah, when we have that, it sounds like it's time for the good news segment. We all love the good news, don't we? Amanda
3: we
0: and Aaron.
3: Love it. Yes,
0: love it when you guys are here with me. That's awesome. Okay, number one, there's the good news for elephants from a new study out of South Africa. They found that elephants released into the wild after years in captivity are adapting really well to life on wildlife reserves.
4: Good. Wow.
0: Researchers followed 11 formerly captive elephants over 5 years and found they behaved a lot like wild elephants.
3: Sure.
0: That's good. With totally normal stress levels, too.
3: Oh,
0: that's
3: like
0: awesome.
3: Me. Yeah.
0: Okay, how about this one here? A teenager in Utah spent nearly 300 hours this summer building a custom 3D printed wheelchair for a 21-month-old girl.
4: Wow.
0: His name is Zach Waters, and he's 13 years old. He designed the chair with pink accents, a removable cup holder and tray, storage space for medical equipment.
3: Wow.
0: Ooh. He also made the footrest and headrest adjustable so the wheelchair can grow with the young girl over time.
3: Wow.
4: Incredible.
0: Zach said the project combined his two favorite things, which are 3D printing and helping people in need.
4: Beautiful.
3: That, great.
0: That gets my heart right there. How about this one? A blind horse named Milo is still winning dressage competitions in England thanks to a unique system that people are calling equine braille.
3: Wow.
0: The horse's owner, Megan, has been with Milo for so long that they can still communicate through signals from the reins, legs, and Megan's voice.
4: Wow.
0: Milo and Megan recently won the Royal Windsor Horse Show for the 8th straight year.
4: That's incredible.
0: But this time, the horse did it without being able to see.
3: Holy cow.
0: That gets my heart as well. I think I got a tear coming on. Okay, I got to get out of here before I start bawling here. All the great things that are happening in the world. That's a good news segment. Next, we've got the trivia preview. So we're going to preview those questions we're going to reveal on Monday's show. So make sure you stick around for them so you can play along and join us for more fun with Am and Dave O and Aaron.

0: This is Fun with Amandevo and Aaron, and we're looking forward to Friday's show, and hopefully looking forward to it too, because of course we're going to give you the questions right now in the trivia preview, which you are going to play along on Friday's show.
1: Oh yeah.
0: When we get to the trivia reveal. Here are the questions.
2: Number one, according to surveys, women named ice cream as their number one comfort food. This was number two. What is it?
0: And number two, according to research, most women did this at least 200 times as a teenager. What is it?
1: And finally, number three, 30% of women surveyed said that when they did this, they regretted it later. What is it?
0: And those are your questions. So think about the answers and you'll find out what our answers are and what the actual answers are on Friday's show. So make sure you join us for Fun with Amandevo and Aaron. We'll see you then.

0: U.S.-backed artificial intelligence manufacturing hub at Clark would need between 65 and 90 million liters of water a day, more than three times the current water system serving New Clark City. The water would be drawn from rivers in central Luzon and captured in tanks rather than pumped from underground. The 1,600-hectare site at New Clark City is the first project under Pax Silica, a U.S.-led coalition to build supply chains for AI and semiconductors outside China's reach. More than 2,000 sacks of garbage were collected from the Manila Bay Wak Dolomite Beach following a series of cleanup operations. Garbage collected from the artificial beach is estimated to weigh around 60,000 kilos. 52% of the total trash generated in the Philippines is getting properly collected. The rest, which is about 48%, either goes to waterways and other bodies of water or is scattered elsewhere.
1: Pinoy Pop and Originals. Another hour with the best Pinoy Originals. Start.

0: A U.S.-backed artificial intelligence manufacturing hub at Clark would need between 65 and 90 million liters of water a day, more than three times the current water system serving New Clark City. The water would be drawn from rivers in central Luzon and captured in tanks rather than pumped from underground. The 1,600-hectare site at New Clark City is the first project under Pax Silica, a U.S.-led coalition to build supply chains for AI and semiconductors outside China's reach. More than 2,000 sacks of garbage were collected from the Manila Bay Wak Dolomite Beach following a series of cleanup operations. Garbage collected from the artificial beach is estimated to weigh around 60,000 kilos. 52% of the total trash generated in the Philippines is getting properly collected. The rest, which is about 48%, either goes to waterways and other bodies of water or is scattered elsewhere.
1: Pinoy Pop and Originals. Another hour with the best Pinoy Originals. Start

0: A U.S.-backed artificial intelligence manufacturing hub at Clark would need between 65 and 90 million liters of water a day, more than three times the current water system serving New Clark City. The water would be drawn from rivers in central Luzon and captured in tanks rather than pumped from underground. The 1,600-hectare site at New Clark City is the first project under Pax Silica, a U.S.-led coalition to build supply chains for AI and semiconductors outside China's reach. More than 2,000 sacks of garbage were collected from the Manila Bay Wak Dolomite Beach following a series of cleanup operations. Garbage collected from the artificial beach is estimated to weigh around 60,000 kilos. 52% of the total trash generated in the Philippines is getting properly collected. The rest, which is about 48%, either goes to waterways and other bodies of water or is scattered elsewhere.
1: Pinoy Pop and Originals.
2: 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Start.

0: A U.S.-backed artificial intelligence manufacturing hub at Clark would need between 65 and 90 million liters of water a day, more than three times the current water system serving New Clark City. The water would be drawn from rivers in central Luzon and captured in tanks rather than pumped from underground. The 1,600-hectare site at New Clark City is the first project under Pax Silica, a U.S.-led coalition to build supply chains for AI and semiconductors outside China's reach. More than 2,000 sacks of garbage were collected from the Manila Bay Wak Dolomite Beach following a series of cleanup operations. Garbage collected from the artificial beach is estimated to weigh around 60,000 kilos. 52% of the total trash generated in the Philippines is getting properly collected. The rest, which is about 48%, either goes to waterways and other bodies of water or is scattered elsewhere.
1: Pinoy Pop and Originals.
2: 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Start.

0: It's the weekend. My beautiful bride right here at my side. Hello, Heidi.
1: Hello, John.
0: How you doing way over there?
1: I'm good. And yourself?
0: I'm good. You sound better. Somebody had given her a cold for
1: some
0: reason.
1: Yeah, somebody gave me a cold.
0: I was done with it. I didn't need it, so I just
1: passed it on.
0: I gifted it to you.
1: Appreciate that.
0: You do sound better, so I was thinking that we were going to have to get rid of you. We were voting on.
1: You're going to have to put me down.
0: If it was going to be the John and Heidi show.
1: Take me out to pasture.
0: With no longer with Heidi, or if it was just going to call it the John show. But doesn't that sound weird, the John show?
1: It does. It just doesn't sound right.
0: Yeah, so we decided to keep you. And I do have a guest joining me, the fastest man on earth. Going to be on this program. I wonder if he talks fast too. He's Wing Commander Andy Green. He set a world record, I think, in like the 90s, and then just set another world record this week in the Salt Flats in Utah. I wonder why they always go there. I'm going to ask him then. Anyway, Wing Commander Andy Green coming up in a bit. Thanks for listening to the John and Heidi Show.
2: Start

0: Now, today's reason to party. Here's my beautiful bride, Heidi Small. What do you have for me there, Heidi?
1: Today is honeybee day.
0: Okay.
1: They are so, so important. And we know several people that raise bees, actually.
0: We do.
1: Yeah. So, and I found a cocktail called the honeybee. It is white rum, honey, lemon juice, and orange blossom water, which I'm not even entirely sure what that is, but sounds very sweet.
0: Yeah, I'm not a good honey beekeeper because I had what I thought were honeybees. I was trying to get some honey, and then my friend who's a honey beekeeper is like, John, you have wasps. That's not, you ain't going to get no honey from them. So I'm like, okay. But I do have a link to that drink. It's in the show notes for today at johnandheidishow.com. Yeah!

0: Now, surveys and studies and such. What makes workplace team truly successful? Well, a survey of more than 6,000 office and professional workers found that one factor stood above all other perks, work arrangements and amenities. I guess this stood out above those things, too. Peace and quiet. So I messed up the story.
1: Yes, you did.
0: What stood out over everything was peace and quiet. What do we not have around here?
1: Peace and quiet. We do not have peace and quiet.
0: Why is that? Because of me. More specifically, access to a quiet place to focus on things. Members of high-performing teams, 52% more likely to have somewhere they could just go and concentrate without interruptions. Surprisingly, these super teams were just as likely to work remotely in the office or in hybrid setups. Researchers say the key is protecting uninterrupted focus through dedicated focus blocks, meeting free days, systems that reduce unnecessary interruptions. The takeaway is how a team may work more where they work more so than how they work.
1: Okay.
0: So you might want to read that because I botched it.
1: You did botch. You botched it pretty good.
0: I thought I hit it well. No? Not
1: you
0: even
1: are
0: a little bit.
1: Professional.
0: Yeah, it's because of where I read it, Heidi. If I would have had a little bit of peace and quiet while I was trying to read,
1: it would have been much better.
0: Rather than you mocking me the entire time. Surveys and studies and such on the John and Heidi Show.
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0: Now, big screen, little screen. It's been 11 years since fans said goodbye to a little comedy called Glee, but it might be coming back. While speaking about this various upcoming projects, Ryan Murphy admitted he's considering a Glee reboot. He said, "It's something to consider. For many people right now in their 20s, they grew up on that show, and it really means something to them." So Glee received 6 Primetime Emmy Awards, 4 Golden Globes throughout its run. They did really, really well.
1: Our daughter watched that a few times.
0: The Odyssey has cracked the $1 billion mark at the global box office.
1: Has it really?
0: Yeah, and this number is from like a week ago. So it's probably like $1.5 billion now. I don't know. It's done
1: I hadn't heard anything very good about Nolan's movies,
0: because he also had another one called Oppenheimer, and he's done a couple movies. I don't know if you know that. Anyway, $7 billion worldwide with all of his movies now.
1: All right.
0: And IKEA is capitalizing on Alexander Skarsgård's viral Wicker movie trailer with an ad campaign. The Wicker clip features Skarsgård's character made out of, well, pliable wood material to suit his wife, played by Olivia Colman. The online frenzy has brought out the most unhinged reactions, though. Some people saying 50 Shades of Pinocchio. There's a whole lot more if you want to read the whole story. It's in the show notes for today at johnandheidishow.com.

0: A U.S.-backed artificial intelligence manufacturing hub at Clark would need between 65 and 90 million liters of water a day, more than three times the current water system serving New Clark City. The water would be drawn from rivers in central Luzon and captured in tanks rather than pumped from underground. The 1,600-hectare site at New Clark City is the first project under Pax Silica, a U.S.-led coalition to build supply chains for AI and semiconductors outside China's reach. More than 2,000 sacks of garbage were collected from the Manila Bay Wak Dolomite Beach following a series of cleanup operations. Garbage collected from the artificial beach is estimated to weigh around 60,000 kilos. 52% of the total trash generated in the Philippines is getting properly collected. The rest, which is about 48%, either goes to waterways and other bodies of water or is scattered elsewhere.
1: Pinoy Pop and Originals.
2: 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Start